0: What are you doing, man?
1: I'm just driving back to my house.
0: It's an early night. Why are you going home already?
1: Oh, it's at dinner for my dad.
0: That's what I'm talking about. What'd you get, Dad?
1: A nice T-bone steak.
0: Yes! See, they say dads are hard to shop for. It's easy. Meat.
1: Exactly.
0: Now, does he drink liquor or no?
1: No, he's just a beer guy.
0: A beer guy. All right. How many beers can he drink at once?
1: Not that many. He's old now.
0: Back in the day, though, he used to pound them down.
1: Oh, yeah.
0: And that's how you...

0: 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Open house
1: 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Hey guys, this is Bruno Mars, and I'll be here tonight on the big, wild, crazy, unbelievable, sick, awesomeness open house party.
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0: 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Bruno Mars here in 40 minutes. And here's your last chance to go to Vegas to see Olivia Dean at the MGM Grand. 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
18: Bruno Mars, what up, man?
19: What's going on, bud?
18: What up, man? I love talking to you because you're just super laid back. I need that energy.
19: I'm tanning right now, that's why.
18: Yeah, I'm sure it's exactly what it is.
19: No, I'm kidding.
18: Where are you really at?

0: open house party is on. Bruno Mars is hanging out. We were talking about Risk It All, that maybe doesn't sound like what you would call the typical Bruno song, but everyone still loves it. You do a beautiful job with that. That way people never get sick of it.
1: I think the thing is, I get sick of me.
0: Yeah, sure.
2: 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Open house party.
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8: 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It's your boy Akon, man. I'm here to inform you that you're now riding alongside the biggest house party on the planet. All right? It's the open house party, man. You know how we do it. So turn the windows down, man, and turn it up loud. Turn the system up.

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0: maybe a little different than Bruno Mars songs that we're used to.
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0: so much. We've got some brand new people partying tonight. Hello, Oxford, Mississippi. 94.7 The Buzz. Welcome to the biggest party on the planet. We're glad you're here. The biggest songs across North America tonight. The Big Three on the way.
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0: Vegas to see Olivia Dean.
1: Oh my gosh, this is crazy. Oh my goodness. Thank you so much.
0: We're going to fly you out there. We're going to put you up at the MGM Grand, and you're going to see Olivia Dean.
1: Are you serious? This is crazy.
0: Who are you taking with you?
2: Oh, probably my mom.
0: Nice.
2: She's my girl. She's amazing at planning things, too.
0: Have so much fun. Eat so much good food. This is going to be amazing. Congratulations.
1: 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Thank you so much.

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0: requested, we listened. From your requests on the phone and on social, these are the three biggest, most requested songs across North America tonight. Welcome to the Open House Party, Big Three.
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0: Open House Party. The biggest songs on the planet right this minute. On the Big Three, this is number one.
1: It's Canada with a K. Thank you for all the requests tonight. We have a brand new number one. And I just want to say real quick, I think everyone should get off Olivia Rodrigo's back for the baby doll dress. She looks amazing in it. She looks amazing in whatever she rocks. And you know what? She should be able to express herself any way she sees fit. That is the essence of what being an artist is all about. You know what I'm saying? Number one across North America tonight.

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0: is that if I mess up once, I'm out.
1: Yep. Same.
0: It's 100% in or I'm 100% out.
1: Or if it's, let's say it's Tuesday, I mess up, right?
0: I started Monday.
1: And it's Tuesday.
0: And it's Tuesday.
1: Or if it's Monday and I mess up Monday, I'll say, okay, I'll start back next Monday.
0: Yes.
1: And then next Monday never comes.
0: No, it doesn't.
1: It never comes.
0: And not like I can start again at the next meal. It has
1: Which
0: to be
1: you should do.
0: The following week.
1: Yes. Or even the next month. I'll start in the first. It's the second. I'll start in the first at the next month.
0: I don't know why we do that.
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2: Yeah,
1: you know, and tough. Like we play musical beds every night, every single night.
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1: At the other night, I was in three different beds.
3: Jeez.
1: Yeah. Just like
2: what other guys?
1: Nonstop. The neighbors.
3: It was Gary and Trevor.
4: 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I didn't mean to say that. I was making up names, and I was like,
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3: Gary and Trevor?
1: What?

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2: You want me to quote this movie for you? 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
1: 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He gets dressed. 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
1: Oh, I know. 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Paddle to the metal. 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
0: It feels good to be Boatu. It feels good to Geico.

0: Hot 98.3, it's Jared and Katie in the morning. What is your nickname for your grandparents? They can be out of control sometimes. They're just different. You know, it's grandpa and grandma. I swear, growing up, that's all I ever heard. Grandpa, grandma, granny. It was never any of this Lolly and Nana and all this.
1: Oh, Nana stuff. For sure.
0: Growing up, I just never heard it.
1: I think also, and I don't know if it's a regional thing, but every grandma growing up, and I grew up in Pennsylvania, was a Nana.
0: A Nana?
1: It was okay. Nana. Uh-huh.
0: Yeah. Well, my mom's a Nana.
1: Nana.
0: And I like that a lot. I didn't hear it when I was younger. Mm-hmm. It was maybe because of that grandma and grandpa. That's it. I don't know.
1: We had that, too, on the other side.
0: Yeah. 800-682-1075. All right. Let's go to Lisa. Lisa, what is the nickname for your grandparents?
2: Hey, so we call my mom and stepdad Nana D and Papaw Hobie.
0: But Nana D and Papaw, what was the one? Nana D and Papaw what?
2: Hobie.
0: Okay.
1: You saying Cody or Hobie?
0: Cody, Hody, or Toady?
2: Hobie. H-O-B-I.
1: Hody. I like it. It's kind of cute.
0: Is it B-I or D-I? I'm getting caught up on this. Is it Hobie or Hody?
2: B, like boy.
0: Hobie. Papaw Hobie.
1: Hobie.
0: Okay, nice.
2: But my son and his fiance just had a baby, and we decided on Lala and Pappy
0: for
2: my husband and myself.
0: Yes. Lala and Pappy.
1: Okay.
0: Pappy, I like that. Hey, Pappy.
1: Where'd Pappy come from? You just always wanted to be a Pappy.
2: Yeah, we're not. Well, he's 41 and I'm 38, so I decided I'm not old enough to be a grandma.
0: Oh.
2: So we're Lala.
1: Okay.
0: Yeah. Yeah, life comes at you fast sometimes. All right, well, thank you so much. Yeah. Great call. Appreciate it.
2: Thanks.
0: All right, bye. Let's go to Anthony. Anthony, what is the nickname for your grandparents?
3: So when me and my brother turned into teenagers, we tried to make it a little bit cooler. We called them G-Mom and G-Dad, and it kind of stuck. And now my daughter calls them GG and G-Pop.
0: GG and G-Pop. G-Pop's cool.
1: How it just... transforms over time.
0: Yeah.
1: Just becomes whatever it is.
0: Yeah, I want to be G-pop one day. I mean, a long time from now.
1: G-pop.
0: Mm. I mean, rather than granddad.
1: Granddad and grandpa sound old.
0: It just sounds old. Mm-hmm. You don't want to be a grandpa.
4: Yeah, that's what we call ours, just grandpa and grandma.
1: Mm-hmm.
0: Yeah. All right, Anthony, thank you. I like how you try to make it a little more modern. Haley, what is the nickname for your grandparents?
5: Well, to differentiate my mom's parents from my dad's parents, I have Blue Meemaw and Yellow Meemaw, and Yellow Papa and Blue Papa.
1: Why the colors?
0: Are they Smurfs or?
5: So, Blue Meemaw lived in a blue house, and Yellow Papa and Yellow Meemaw lived in a yellow house.
1: So simple. Okay.
4: What happens if or when they move?
0: Yeah.
5: Still, they have moved. I am 30, and they are still Blue Meemaw and Yellow Meemaw.
4: Why did you change the name of the color house?
5: They still sign their birthday cards, love Blue Meemaw.
0: I love that. Actually,
5: and
0: I like
5: that.
0: The
5: rest of the family started calling them that as well.
0: That is hilarious.
1: I like that, too.
0: Because the kids, I guess they were super young and trying to explain who they were.
1: And that's always how that goes.
0: Yeah.
1: Like,
0: yeah.
1: The kids decide, for the most part, what it is and what they can say.
0: Right.
4: But, you know, it's I don't know if it's not offensive or not, but when are we going to start doing that with mom and dad? Is that possible? We change their names to G-Mom or...
1: Well, I think, though...
0: You do if you have a step-parent.
1: Yeah, if you have a step-parent, but also their that starts with their... first words, you know, and mama, mama, mama, and dad, that are typically the easiest things for kids to say.
4: Yeah.
1: So
0: when your kids start,
1: you know,
0: calling you by your first name, you're like, uh-uh.
4: Yeah.
0: Mm-hmm. Like Jared, I'm like, no.
1: No, you don't.
4: Everly will do that when she's mad at me.
0: It's like, Jason. Goodman.
4: I'm like.
0: And you know you're in trouble.
4: How dare you? I'm like, okay, what do you want, Everly?
1: Yeah. Whatever it is.
0: Exactly.
1: I think that they learn that from, I don't know if you do this, but I do. When my children are in trouble, I use their full name. And it just comes to me naturally. I never meant to do it. I just did it to get their attention.
4: Stern. You know what Carol will do when she's mad? It's like, she'll come to me and be like, your son did this.
1: Oh, yeah. I'm like, that too.
4: Wait a minute. It's your son, too. Right. Our son. Yeah. So all of a sudden, it's not your son because you're mad at him?
0: Yep. And then when Everly scores like 6 goals in games, like, my daughter
1: did that.
0: Scored 6 goals.
1: I do that to Ben a lot. I'll say, your son. Or you need to talk to your son about,
4: Or it's like, she's arguing back and forth, and I'm just standing there listening, and all of a sudden, she'll turn to me and go, Jason. And I'm like, what am I supposed to do?
1: Yeah.
4: What like, she wants me to get, I'm like, well, you're talking right now about it. What am I going to do? I don't know. You know?
0: Mm-hmm. All right, let's go to Christina. Christina, what is the nickname for your grandparents?
6: My grandparents are Meemaw and Pop and Grandma and Grandpa.
0: Okay. Grandma and Grandpa. Okay, go ahead.
6: Then great-grandparents started happening, so my dad's parents became Gigi Ma and Gigi Pa for great-grandma and great-grandpa.
1: That's cute.
0: Gigi Ma. Gigi Ma.
6: Yeah.
0: That sounds like a dictator. Yeah. Gigi Ma.
4: What's up with
6: my mom.
4: Meemaw is a very southern thing.
0: Yes, it is.
1: Yes.
4: Where did that come from? Because I've never heard of it until I moved here.
0: Really?
6: From New York, yes. And just Meemaw is, I don't know how it happened, or I'm going to have to ask my mom about that, but I don't know where it came from.
4: Probably a southern movie.
1: It could be. Meemaw and also Peepaw.
0: Peepaw?
1: My sister, her children have great grandparents.
0: Yeah.
1: And so they refer to them as Meemaw and Peepaw.
0: Oh,
1: it's very hard for me to wrap my brain around that one, but it's okay.
0: Yeah, I have an ex.
6: And my husband and I are the normal Gigi and Pop Pop.
1: Okay.
0: Gigi and Pop Pop. Nice. Where it was TT because of the one name started with a T.
1: Yeah.
0: And the other one, it was Papa, so it's PP. So they're TT and PP. That wasn't thought out very well.
1: No.
0: Mm. You're both urine. You know, TT and PP.
1: But when it sticks,
0: it sticks.
1: There's no going back.
0: I didn't think about it first. Well, that's cute.
1: TT and PP.
0: I'm going to be PP. Hey, doo doo. Like, no, okay. All right.
1: That could actually be kind of cute.
0: Doo doo.
1: If it morphs into that way, just naturally.
0: I think if the 3-year-old says doo doo, it's funny.
1: Yeah.
0: But as you get older, like, hey, doo doo. I don't know. All right, let's go to, Tina. Tina, go ahead. What's your nickname for your grandparents?
7: My children call my husband's mother that lives in Michigan. She has always been Grandma up north because we have a grandma here locally. So she's just Grandma. And then the one in Michigan has always been Grandma up north.
0: That is not official.
7: And she, no, but when we do the postal, it's Grandma an arrow up and then an N. So that's how we spell her name. Grandma up north with an N.
0: I like that. That's much better.
1: That's so sweet.
7: Yeah.
0: All right. Thank you.
7: Yeah.
0: Okay.
1: Thank you.
0: I didn't mean to interrupt you.
8: It's okay if you're not a morning person. Be crabby if you want. Jared.

0: 98.3. It's Jared and Katie in the morning.
1: What is your nickname for your grandparents? Kelly, what's your nickname for your grandparents?
2: So my grandma's nickname, we all called her Butter.
1: Butter.
2: Butter.
3: Did she use a lot of butter in her cooking? Probably. It was unhealthy back then.
1: Was it Paula Deen?
2: She did make a lot of cakes for people, but it was four grandchildren, all girls. The oldest one could not say grandmother. She wanted her to call her grandmother,
0: mm-hmm.
2: and it came out Butter.
0: I could see that.
2: And that's butter. what everybody called her till the day she passed. She was Butter to everybody.
1: Like these damn kids.
2: Like
1: there's
2: Butter 4 on it.
1: Butter 4? Butter really? 4.
0: I think that's so sweet.
1: Yeah.
0: Butter.
2: Now me, my great nephew calls me Yaya.
0: Mm-hmm.
2: And my husband is Peepaw.
1: Peepaw and Yaya.
0: Yaya. I've heard a lot of Yayas.
1: Yeah?
0: Mm-hmm. Yaya. Yeah.
1: All right. Thank you, Kelly. Appreciate it. Taylor, what is your nickname for your grandparents?
4: Yeah, so on my dad's side, my grandmother was Mimi, and mm-hmm. then my grandpa, because she used to yell at them all the time, and that's all we heard, she just called him by his first name, so his name was Cecil to us instead of my grandpa.
0: Cecil!
1: Mima and Cecil. Mimi and Cecil.
4: Yeah, so we used to go around those kids all the time and just say, hey, Cecil, because
1: You don't get a cute nickname because you're an a-hole.
0: No, Cecil.
1: Crotchety old
4: man.
1: And
4: then on my mom's side, my grandparents were Mama and Papa. And then when my sister started having kids, my parents were Mimi and Popo.
1: Popo. All right.
4: Yes. Well, and we always disagreed on the way that we spelled it. It was P-A-P-O or P-A-P-P-O.
1: P-A-P-E-A-U. All right. Thank you. Let's go to Savannah. Savannah, what's your nickname for your grandparents?
5: We call my in-laws Mama and Poom Poom, and then we call the great-grandparents Grandma and Papu.
1: Man, so wow. So your grandfather or their grandfather is Poo Poo?
5: No, Poom Pa and Poompa and
0: Papu. Pardon us.
1: Everyone thought you said poo-poo.
3: Papu.
5: No.
3: It's just like the French way of saying it.
1: Okay, yeah, that's a French dump. Not poo-poo.
0: Papu.
1: I got to go papu.
0: Papu.
1: Took a papu right before work. All right, Savannah, thank you. Emily, what's the nickname for your grandparents?
6: So for my parents, we call them Tutu and Pop. But for my grandmother, we called her Granny. But she had her great grandkids call her Buddy, so she knew the different set of grandchildren when they called her.
1: Buddy.
0: Hey, Buddy.
1: You want to call your Buddy? Hey, it's your Buddy's birthday.
3: But that's clever because that way she knew who she was talking
0: to.
3: Yeah,
0: that's a good idea.
6: Yeah, it was brilliant.
1: Buddy, that's awesome. Elizabeth, go ahead.
7: All of the grandkids call my dad Hoot.
1: Hoot. Okay.
7: Yep, Hoot.
1: Is he funny or?
7: He can be. He thinks he is. He just wanted an abnormal name, I guess, something other than Grandpa.
1: Call him Hoot.
0: Call him, yep.
1: What's Hoot. Up, Hoot?
0: Easy to say.
1: One more real quick, and I want to hear what you guys call your grandparents. Angela, go ahead.
8: Hi. So my dad's parents separated and both remarried before I was even born. So I have Grandy and Grandpa. I have Nima and Pop Pop. And I have, on my mom's is Nanny and Poppy.
1: Okay. Those are all cute.
0: Yeah. I've heard Grandy before.
1: Then, Grandy. Mm-hmm. Oh, go ahead.
8: Her name is Dolores. So she goes by D. So we did Grandy. And then when I was little, I had my great-grandma and great-grandpa, and we called them Mama and Papa.
1: That's confusing. All right. Thank you very much. That's a little confusing.
0: Yeah.
1: I call my grandparents growing up Deadbeat 1 and Deadbeat 2.
0: Jared.
1: Wow. Deadbeat grandparents. They had nothing to do with us because of our faith.
0: Oh
1: really?
0: True.
1: Yeah. Now, they've mended fences the last
0: So what do you call them now?
1: The dead.
0: Oh.
1: Yeah. They all gone.
0: Okay.
1: They in heaven now.
0: Maybe.
1: Realizing how wrong they were.
0: Maybe.
1: Yeah, maybe. One is a maybe.
0: Okay.
1: Three of the four, I think. But one is a
0: maybe.
1: My dad's mom is a maybe.
0: Oh.
1: Yeah. Kind of a rough character. Rough. Yeah.
0: Sounds like it.
1: Yeah. Totally disowned my dad when he joined the church. And then my mom's parents did that, disowned her, had nothing to do with us. And then, like, when the other grandkids would turned 16, they would buy them a car.
0: What?
1: And then we'd get $5 for our birthday when they started sending us
0: stuff. What was their religion?
1: Lutheran.
0: Okay. And so they just thought that their children would stay Lutheran.
1: Yeah. And then when they left there, then they mellowed out when everyone, nothing against Lutherans. Mm-hmm. It's not like a Lutheran practice. They just happen to be Lutheran. Every one of their kids, my mom's siblings, all left the Lutheran church and just did other things.
0: Okay.
1: Either don't go to church or atheist or agnostic or something else or non-denominational. Then my mom, Latter-day Saint, they like mellowed on it. Like, oh, no one is, they were trying to hold tight, but like your own kids?
0: Yeah.
3: Yeah.
0: So it ruins a lot of families.
3: That's where the skepticism comes in. It's like, oh, that religion's going to break up your family.
0: I am with you on that one, Jason.
1: And that's just people being totally like, this is the exact opposite of what Jesus teaches. The exact opposite.
0: But it's so ingrained in a lot of people's minds that they think they're doing right.
1: Yeah.
0: But you know?
1: It's like, I'm going to disown my family because of different beliefs. But anyway, but Nana and Bobo for my mom and dad.
0: We have so my mom's name is Mimi. She's Marianne, but she's been Mimi her whole life. So we thought, naturally, our kids would just call her Mimi. Nope.
1: They call her
0: Nana.
1: Okay.
0: She's Nana.
1: She's Nana Mimi.
0: When I introduce people to my mom, I'll say, and this is Mimi. And they automatically assume, this is Grandma. You know, like that's, and I'm like, no, well, it's my mom who's Mimi, but the kids call her Nana. It's very confusing.
1: Yeah. It's like if your mom's called Grandma.
0: Yes. We thought for sure it was like, oh, this will be the easiest transition ever. No. It was. So Nana, and then my dad is Papa.
1: Okay.
0: He's Papa. And then Zanad, his Hispanic roots. Mm-hmm. And then my husband's father is Granddaddy.
1: Granddaddy.
0: He's Granddaddy. Very Southern. Granddaddy.
1: Granddaddy.
0: His mother was Grandmother.
1: Grandmother.
0: And you did not deviate from that name. Yeah. Like on birthday cakes, happy birthday, Grandmother.
1: Grandmother.
0: Grandmother.
3: Yeah. We need a big cake.
1: That's old school.
0: Yes, that was old school. She lived to be 96 years old. Yeah. And then we have a pup-up. We have a pup-up.
1: Mm-hmm.
0: And then removed, but we had a bumpa.
1: Bumpa?
0: Bumpa, which
1: is that a Hispanic thing?
0: That was from Minnesota. Minnesota.
1: Very close.
0: Heard a lot of bumpas in Minnesota. Bumpa. Mm.
1: Bumpa.
0: Mm-hmm.
1: That's not like something that when Jason runs to the back of someone's car. Sorry, hit your bumpa.
0: I hit your bumpa.
1: Sorry about your bumpa.
9: All right.
1: Your bumpa's fine. Get on my face. Matt?
9: I had a Nana and Pawpaw.
0: Mm-hmm. Pawpaw. That's another
9: Pawpaw.
0: One. Yeah.
9: And then I also had my mom's mom. My mom's parents were divorced, so her mom was Grandma Dada. Her name was Doris. We just called her Dada at a certain point. And then her dad was Pops. And then his wife was Maureen. She was British, very formal. She's like, my name's Maureen. Call me Maureen.
0: You may just refer to me as Maureen.
9: So we would just go to Pops and Maureen's house.
1: Okay. Maureen. That's
9: funny. And then Wyatt has my mom is Grandma.
0: Uh-huh.
9: She wanted to be Gamma.
0: Oh, yeah, we have a Gamma too.
9: She wanted that, but then it was like, it's just Grandma.
0: Yeah.
9: And then Hannah's mom and stepdad are Gigi and Papa. And then we have a Nana and Poppy, which are Hannah's dad and stepmom. But because in my family, spelling's terrible, it's been Poopy a few times.
1: Perfect.
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11: Getting you started this morning with a pretty good ride throughout town. Now, a little bit of congestion to keep an eye out for over towards Port Wentworth in your southbound lanes nearing I-95. Picking up speed as you get past the interstate down towards Port Wentworth. Also now looking over at I-516 eastbound. Pretty wide open getting towards Abercorn Street. Can expect to see some delays there. Starting around Veterans Parkway in the coming moments. Another traffic update in minutes. I'm Zach Rizzle.
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3: We get it. You're on your way to work. You missed some of Jared and Katie.
4: 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Just tap that.

0: just wanna thank.
1: Savannah's Hottest Hits and Jared and Katie in the Morning. We're Hot 98.3. The most judged name currently in America is Karen.
2: Oh, yeah. And it's unfortunate because it's not Karen's fault, but.
1: Yeah, when I meet someone, I'm like, what's your name? Like, Karen. And they're always like, I know.
3: That's what I was going to say. The most women that are named Karen.
2: Yep.
3: Like, there's a lot of Karens. Are they always like, great, this happened to me?
2: Yes. Yeah. I think so. I do.
1: Well, and then for me, and we want to hear from you, if you have a name that when you hear it, you're like, oh, you judge it right away. Maybe you think it's trashy. You just associate it. Maybe somebody you know, and then when you hear that name, you just blame it on, like, you just associate it with that bad person. Or it could be somebody that's had a scandal, and then maybe it's happened to you. Like, Jared, I love my name growing up until the Subway scandal. Mm-hmm.
2: And now that's what people think.
1: Yeah, and then for, you know, it's died down a little bit, but when it was happening, and then, like, probably for 5 years after, they're like, oh, the Subway guy. I'm like, no, this can we not?
2: Yeah. Yeah.
1: Can we not?
3: It would really suck if there's a Jared that works at Subway and has to have a name tag.
2: Right. He's like, that's not me. I don't know.
1: Yeah, I'd have to buy something else.
4: I would be willing to bet that if you get hired at Subway and your name's Jared, they're like, we're going to put Steve.
1: Yeah. Well, yeah. And so Jared, so I've had that where it's like you start getting associated with these things. But Katie, you said you have some names that you think are trashy.
2: Just trashy. Okay. Sounding. Trash it does not sounding. Mean that you are, because I know that this is going to be controversial AF.
1: Right.
3: You're going to offend a lot of people with these names.
2: Yes, I am. Anything that ends with an axlin. Like
1: what?
2: Braxlin.
1: Okay.
2: Paxlin. Mm-hmm. Saxlin.
3: What about Carolyn?
2: No, it's like the combination of the X
1: that shouldn't
2: and
1: be
2: the Lynn.
1: The Lynn. Okay.
2: You know, and we hear, or like,
1: just say it.
2: Like a Braley.
1: Braley.
2: Or
1: Amberley.
2: Yes. Or Trinity, but spelled in, you know, it's like it's
1: Trinity
2: all the,
1: Lynn.
2: It's like the creative ways.
3: But they didn't name themselves, ways. Katie.
2: It's not the kid's fault.
1: No.
2: It's not the kid's, it's never the, if that is your name, it is never your fault unless you've chosen it yourself somehow, some way, and changed it later in your life. It is 100% your parents' fault. Mm-hmm. But you know what I'm talking, like they'll say Braley, and then it's spelled B-R-A-I-L-E-I-G-H. You're like, what?
1: Yeah, it's like, can you not?
2: Yes, like those names.
1: Yeah, yeah.
2: And it's very popular in the South.
3: Make your kid trashy.
1: Yeah.
2: Sounding. I think you can overcome.
3: Interesting.
1: If I meet somebody, their name's Trish, or hear name Trish, by the way.
2: Uh-huh.
1: Sorry, your name's Crystal.
2: Crystal.
1: That Trish overtakes Crystal, but Crystal used to be the one. And then for a guy, if your name's Chad, I think every Chad I know is a douchebag.
2: See, I don't know any. I don't know any Chads.
3: Yeah, you're preconceived.
1: No, I know, but I just associate Chad, and I didn't even have any friends named Chad growing up. But like my name's Chad. I'm like, all right.
3: Yeah, I get your Trish. It seems like a lot of the Trishes I meet are either working in the strip club or have a tramp stamp.
2: It's a Trish.
3: But ultimately, I'm sure there's Trish doctors.
2: Yes, absolutely.
1: If my doctor is named Trish, I'm getting a different doctor.
2: No, but not her fault. Not hers.
1: I don't want her.
2: Yeah, it's not her fault.
1: Just like my therapist rolled up her sleeves and she had these tattoos and she was like 60. I'm like, I don't trust you anymore.
2: Really?
3: That's crazy.
2: Yeah, I don't feel that way about.
1: Because I was like, she looks so clean cut. And I'm like, and I actually like tattoos on women now.
2: But they're so the norm.
1: She was so clean cut and mousy looking that when she pulled up and she's like in her 60s, like massive arm tattoos. I'm like,
2: you better get used to it.
3: Yeah,
1: but she was like 60.
2: Yeah, but you better get used to it.
1: They look fresh.
2: Yeah.
4: Yeah. I mean, I think that's changing, but there's definitely that and certain piercings that aren't in your ears. Like, I've been with people that we've been at a restaurant and a server has come up with like an eyebrow piercing and they've asked for a new one.
2: Oh.
4: Yeah.
2: Wow.
1: I will not sit here at Sir Pizza and look at this.
4: I don't remember which restaurant it was, but it wasn't far off from Sir Pizza.
3: But the fact of the matter is, tattoos are more popular than ever on women, especially women, more than ever. I know a lot of guys always have tattoos, but you know, when
1: I find them super attractive
3: women when they turn 60, it's probably going to be at least half.
2: You guys, when they turn 90, we're going to see a whole bunch of nursing homes filled with people who have tons of tattoos.
1: Well, you went into a doctor's office, Katie, or a gynecologist, and the guy had a neck tattoo. Would you be like,
2: okay, first of all, I see female gynecologists. Okay.
1: No, but say if you did.
2: But if I did.
1: Or a face tattoo.
2: Nobody knows the vagina better than the female. So that's
3: sexist. You don't know that. A guy might look at a vagina more closely.
2: Ew!
1: I have one too.
2: Yeah, well, that's true.
1: And it says like gyno king or something on his face. I mean,
2: okay, then that's taking it to a whole new level.
1: Or just a face tattoo. Just a teardrop. Yeah. I mean, there's some stuff where you're like, no, I would rather not.
2: A face tattoo. tattoo or sleeve tattoo that's covered up with sleeves, except for a second. We feel very differently about that. We do. Face tattoo, okay, I'm with you.
1: Because if she was younger, I wouldn't mind. It just threw me off big time. Like,
2: that part doesn't bother me. Okay. If he had Gyno King written on his forehead in a tattoo, I probably would have a problem with that.
3: Yeah.
2: But that's a very different situation.
1: I know.
2: But I feel that way about names with like girls that I grew up with, because there are certain names that were very popular.
1: Mm.
2: Amanda.
1: Yeah.
2: Jessica.
1: Yeah.
2: Heather.
3: Yeah. Oh, definitely
2: Jennifer.
3: Heather.
2: Like those were
1: I was married to a Heather.
2: Everywhere. And
1: Kelly.
2: To me, it's like.
1: Yeah. I think I had 10 Kellys in my class.
2: I don't.
3: Heather's lost their virginity to the youngest. I'll tell you.
2: Yeah. But I mean, we all had kids, a bunch of kids or girls named that, I think, growing up.
1: Oh, yeah. My daughter is now in the play Heather's.
2: Yes.
1: Which came out in the 80s.
2: Yes. Yeah. Which made it even bigger.
1: It was the original Mean Girls, if you go back in the story.
3: What are the big names in Rhode Island that people would make fun of? And for some reason, they were always couples, and there's tons of them. There's a lot of Italians, I guess, is Gina and Vinny.
2: Gina.
1: Oh, yeah.
3: It's all over the place. It's like they have the biggest accent. They're, they're the most Italian. It's there's a ton of Gina and Vinny boyfriends and marriages. Tons.
2: Yeah.
1: Ginny and Vinny.
2: Definitely regional.
3: Yeah. The Rhode Island expert would vouch for that.
1: Well, actually, we believe you on that.
2: Yeah. Here it would be like Troy.
1: And Trish.
2: Troy and Trish.
1: Yeah, maybe.
2: Yeah.
1: My friend Sal, he's Italian, and he has a son named Vinny.
2: Yep.
1: Yeah, I'm like, of course you do.
2: Well, because it's all the family names.
3: It's very confusing in Italian restaurants because half the place is named Vinny.
1: Vinny, take out for Vinny. And it's like, all right.
2: And a lot of them. Italian Catholics, Irish Catholics, a lot of the saints named after the saints.
1: Yeah. Matt, what about you? I'm sure where you live, you have tons of trashy people.
4: I've made this comment to Jared before, and I think you've changed your opinion on it now.
1: Oh, maybe.
4: If you're a female and your name ends with an I instead of a Y, you're a little off.
2: Yes. 100%.
1: I agree with you. Yeah. I think at the time.
4: I made the comment one time and you were like, well, I don't think so. And then now you're like, no, that tracks.
1: That's right.
4: Yeah.
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5: Getting you started this morning with a pretty good ride throughout town. Now, a little bit of congestion to keep an eye out for over towards Port Wentworth near southbound lanes, nearing I-95. Picking up speed as you can pass the interstate down towards Port Wentworth. Also now looking over at I-516 eastbound. Pretty wide open getting towards Ashbourne Street. We can expect to see some delays there starting around Veterans Parkway in the coming moments. Another traffic update in minutes. I'm Zach Grizzle.
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1: The most judged name currently in America is Karen.
0: Oh, yeah.
1: What about you? Oh, so you had one.
0: Dusty is one, too,
1: Dusty.
0: By the way.
1: Dusty. Oh, my gosh.
0: And Tina. Tina and Dusty are two that I...
2: Tons of Tinas.
0: Tons of Tinas.
2: In Rhode Island, too.
0: When you said Gina.
2: Gina, I thought Tina.
0: Yep. Okay.
2: Gina and Vinny and then Tina, definitely.
1: Dusty, Rusty.
0: Oh, Rusty. Rusty, sure.
1: I mean...
0: Uh-huh.
1: Colt. I mean, come on.
0: That's not that... Another one of those.
1: It's becoming a little bit more popular. Rip.
2: You can see that.
1: If we knew a real Rip, I'd be like, what's going on?
0: Yeah, I don't know a whole bunch of Rips.
1: Shane, Cletus. I don't know any Cletuses, but that's always been the made-up fun name in Hollywood.
0: But there are the male versions of, like, the Braxley, Brinley. Uh-huh. It's like the Jackson, but spelled...
3: With an X.
0: J-A-Y-X-O-N.
3: Yeah.
0: You know, like, there's...
1: Who would have anyone with a family named Jackson with an X?
0: But you know, like that. Jason. Like, or...
1: Sorry. No.
0: Sorry.
1: You forget?
0: Sorry. No, I'm just being honest here. I told you I was going to ruffle some feathers.
1: Yeah.
0: Probably going to hear from, like, a majority of my friends later.
3: I agree with that, too. If I see how your name's spelled, and if it's wrong... Then that's a problem.
0: Yep.
3: And I know it sounds dumb to say you spelled your name wrong, but like if your parents spelled it wrong, I judge you.
1: Yeah,
0: just
1: I do too.
0: Things that don't go together, like Codison.
1: Yeah.
0: What?
2: Well, if you're going
1: to
2: judge
1: what are you adding
0: like,
1: to
0: like,
1: it?
0: What?
2: If you're going to judge that and what Matt said about the names being spelled wrong, a lot of Hollywood names, it's like, what the hell is this? And they're, you know, rich as hell and they're naming their kids.
0: I'm not
2: weird
0: saying
2: stuff.
0: That you are trash. I'm just saying it
1: your
0: sounds
1: trash.
0: Trashy.
1: Well, and then and then some big name people, I don't even think about it. Like, when I think of Tom Brady, like, because he's, like, super famous and attractive and so successful, his name's just Tom.
0: It's Tom.
1: It's, like, the most boring name ever. Hey, Tom.
0: I'd rather...
1: You don't like a Tom. He should be a Braxton or something.
0: Yeah. I mean, how manicured and put together. Yeah, it should definitely be something more metro boring. Or...
1: Or Brad Pitt. Brad.
2: Well, I mean, you got to blame the parents. They're the ones.
0: Exactly.
2: Like, I had a kid in my school, I swear to you, I don't know if I can get an expert from a high school, but
0: believe you.
2: Well, you didn't for about the karaoke.
0: Okay, when you're
2: for karaoke,
0: when there's everyday words that we're using, I don't believe you. But when it's names, I'll believe anything.
2: But you're all against me on that. But anyways, I swear to you, his real name was Richard Head.
0: Oh, gosh.
2: Everybody, for some reason, Dick is Richard's nickname? Is that what you say?
0: Yep.
2: And every time on the school announcements, it'd be like, would Dick Head come to the office with Dick? And everybody, this kid was made fun of so bad.
0: It's so hot. Why do parents do that?
2: He was so, and I think it affected him not only emotionally, but permanently scarred.
1: Yeah.
2: Because he would be always worried that somebody was going to make fun of him for his name.
0: Mm-hmm.
2: Who would do that?
3: Yeah.
1: I know. That's
2: did you have enough common sense? Richard, your last name's Head. You know they're going to be possibly calling him Dick.
0: Yeah.
1: You can name him literally anything else.
0: I think that sometimes it's like old school mentality a little bit where if you're like, let's say he's a third, you know, they carry on the name because they're prep, whatever. And they're like, oh, it makes you tough. I did it.
1: Right.
0: Like, well, okay. You probably forget how much fun like that you had, the suffering you had to go through.
1: Right. Yeah. It's terrible. You know? Now, have you ever had this happen? I know we all have had this happen, right? Where someone tells you what they're going to name their baby. And you have to really hide that you're just like, that's really stupid.
0: Oh, and it's the number one reason that I didn't tell anybody, including my own family members, our names until the children were born.
1: Yeah.
2: Well, we don't can't really make fun. Oh, I see you.
0: I don't want to hear anybody's opinion on it.
2: Henry.
0: I love our names. I didn't want to hear anybody else's opinion on it at all. And we didn't.
2: Yeah, did they make an opinion after you gave them the name?
0: No, because it's done. What's done is done.
1: Okay. Yeah, if you're like, oh, we're going to name our daughter Trish, you're like,
0: Why? You know?
3: Before they're here, you have time.
0: Yes.
1: And the key thing, too, unless it's like an exotic name, the key thing is if somebody says back to you, oh, is that a family name? That means they think the name's weird.
0: Probably.
2: Mm-hmm. Oh, really?
1: Yeah. If you're like, oh, I'm going to name my kid Trish. You're like, oh, is that a family name? Because you're thinking there's no other reason to do it.
0: And are there just Trishes out there, or is it always short for Patricia?
1: I don't know.
2: There's Trisha.
1: Trisha.
2: Too.
1: But T-R-I-S-H-A.
0: I always just thought it was a shortened name.
1: Yeah, right. Maybe half the girl go by Pat. I don't know. That's worse. I don't know.
0: Yeah.
3: That always surprised me about my father-in-law. His real full name is Chris. It's not Christopher.
0: Just Chris.
3: It's Chris.
2: Yeah, that is.
0: Yeah.
3: And I was always assumed it was Christopher.
0: I always assume like Tom Brady, I assume is Thomas.
3: Thomas.
1: Yeah. Hey, it's Thomas Wayne Brady.
0: Brad Pitt, I assume is Bradley, is it not?
1: Maybe.
2: Oh, I don't know about that.
0: Maybe not.
3: I do that too. I always assume if it's shortened, like Matt, I always assume it's Matthew.
1: Because you're Matthew, right?
3: Yeah.
1: Oh.
2: I want to start calling you that on the air, Matt.
1: Matthew.
3: You can.
1: Matthew Lee.
3: That would be next level.
1: Matley. L-E-I-G-H.
0: Matthias a lot.
3: Yeah. Oh, I get Matthias from some of my family members.
0: Mateo,
3: Matthias. Mm-hmm.
2: Yeah. What is your full name, Jared? Jadley?
1: Jared Ishley. No, and then I didn't like my middle name growing up. I don't care.
2: What is it?
1: It's Burton.
0: That's a family?
1: It is. It's my dad's middle name, his dad's middle name. So that's one of the things.
2: Yeah.
0: I feel like family names
1: you get a pass.
0: Often are the, you know what I mean?
1: The ones that suck.
2: Mm-hmm. My dad's name, he always thought was terrible, and it is an old name. It's Gerald. Gerald?
1: Yeah.
2: And he just went by Jerry.
0: Yeah.
1: Yeah, mm-hmm. Gerald is that's kind of unfair. Mm-hmm. It's not a great name.
2: But Henry's an old name, but it's come back.
1: Yeah.
0: Yes. They do. They are cyclical over time. Yeah. Sure.
1: I know I told you guys, but, you know, Ezra's my youngest. And to honor my dad, who was older, mm-hmm. we knew wouldn't be in his life forever, is to the middle name was going to be his name. And my dad's birth name is Buford.
0: Buford. Buford.
1: Buford. Yeah. Not Beaufort. Yeah. Buford. And so we told him, and he started crying. Like, he was like, oh, he felt touched by it. He's like, you don't have to do that. And I'm like, why? He said, what? And then he's like, but that's an honor. And my mom's like, hey, he never went by Buford. He went by Bo.
0: Oh.
1: But we're just trying to honor his real name.
0: Yeah.
1: You know, and all that. And like, well, we're going to do Bo. So it's Ezra Bo, B-E-A-U, because he's fancy.
0: You don't have to do that.
1: No.
0: I never went by it.
1: Yeah. Honored by the thought of it. And I was like, well, we're going to do, how about Bo? And then he's like, yes, that's much better because I actually go by that.
0: Uh-huh.
2: A lot of middle names are, like, my son Landon is Carl, mm-hmm. and my grandfather's name was Carl. He went by Carl, but it's Carlman. And then Everly's middle name is Claire, which was my grandmother. Claire's come back a little bit.
0: My niece's middle name is Claire.
2: Yeah.
1: Mm-hmm. Did you have an old school name for your kids? Henry and Nora are old names.
0: Nora is Eleanor.
1: She is Eleanor.
0: Eleanor.
2: Yeah. You never call her Eleanor?
0: When I'm angry.
2: That's a nice name, Eleanor.
0: And that's a family
1: name. That's an old name,
0: but
1: though.
0: It is.
1: There's no Eleanors when I was growing up.
0: I did not know a single Eleanor or Henry. Not a single one. Yeah. Until my children were born, and then everybody I know is named Eleanor or Henry.
1: Yeah, we have Henry in our family. Yeah.
2: Your name is Catherine?
0: Catherine.
2: I'm going to start calling you that. Matthew and Karen. This is...
0: Karen.
2: Oh, sorry. Matthew Very and formal. Catherine.
0: Yeah. Yeah.
2: Too much. You got to be more efficient.
1: Yeah.
0: I go by Katie.
3: Yeah. Katie. We are more efficient. We've already solved the problem that you're now trying to invent to solve. Yeah.
2: Well, what about Kay? I've had a lot of girls named Kay. K-A-Y.
0: No.
2: I want to start calling you K. It's even more efficient.
0: No, thank you.
1: Because we can't do K and J because I'm J as well.
0: No. Nope.
1: I hate, though, when Josie calls you Jace.
0: I hate when
1: anyone calls her Jace.
0: They go back and forth. Jace and Jace.
2: I don't know.
1: It drives me crazy.
2: Jace, my parents call me Jace. My dad calls me Jace all the time.
0: And you call Josie Jace.
1: Like Jace? And I'm like,
2: I call everybody abbreviated if I can. Like, even ever, like, call F, get down here. That's what I say.
1: And then you call me Daddy, which I think is
0: which is mom. Weird.
1: Like, Daddy. I'm like, no, it's Zaddy. No.
0: But when you guys are, like, making out, then I'm like, oh, I get it.
1: Yeah, he's like, Daddy. I'm like, I got you. You call me Jar if you want, Jason.
2: No.
3: Jar.
0: We call you a lot of different things.
2: Jar.
1: Oh, I'm sure.
0: I mean, a lot of them we can't say on the air.
1: Starts
0: but
1: the F word.
0: Some of them do. Gerard.
1: Gerard, yeah.
0: Yep.
1: J-Rod.
0: Yeah, J-Rod. What else?
1: J-P. No.
0: I feel like I've had a million names.
3: Sometimes I'll just say Jerd.
1: Jerd. And my name's spelled wrong on every possible receipt.
3: Yeah.
1: I don't know why. It's not that hard.
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1: Getting you started this morning with a pretty good ride throughout town. Now, a little bit of congestion to keep an eye out for over towards Port Wentworth near southbound lanes nearing I-95. Picking up speed as you get past the interstate down towards Port Wentworth. Also now looking over at I-516 eastbound. Pretty wide open getting towards Abercorn Street. Can't expect to see some delays there starting around Veterans Parkway in the coming moments. Another traffic update in minutes. I'm Zach Grizzle.
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14: 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She's great. That's next, Jared and Katie in the morning.

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1: Oh, I know. Boy, oh boy. Or barely awake. Paddle to the metal. Oh, man. I should do this for a living.
0: It feels good to be Boatu. 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

0: Streaming on the free Hot 98.3 app is Jared and Katie in the morning. So Katie got the greatest unsolicited comment of her life. And apparently your husband, Ben, took the air out of it in about 2 seconds.
1: A compliment, Jared. A compliment is what I got.
0: What did I say?
1: Comment.
0: Oh, sorry. But compliment. Yes,
1: compliment.
0: Sorry.
1: Compliment. And truly unsolicited because we were in Philadelphia for my cousin's wedding. And it was the day after the wedding. So I was really struggling. Like,
2: hungover.
1: I was able to take a shower. I was able to get dressed. I did put on some makeup. And I, like, was wearing a skirt and just a t-shirt, but I was wearing tennis shoes because we had done Philadelphia, like old city Philadelphia the day before. And then it was great. And then after we had brunch, we were going to go to Villanova, which is where my pup went to school. And I have several cousins who went to Villanova. So we were going to go check out the campus and, you know, whatever. So that was the plan for the day. So I put on my tennis shoes.
0: You'd be walking.
1: Yeah, going to be walking. Get 10,000 steps in. And so we stop into this really cute little French restaurant that was called Matin's for some brunch. And we sit down and immediately our server comes over and she said, "Can I get you started on something to drink?" And I look up at her and before I even started to order whatever it was I was going to get, she said, "I'm so sorry. I just have to tell you, you are a baddie in formation."
2: What?
1: And I was like,
2: wow.
1: Was she
2: blind?
1: I was like, come again?
2: Wow.
1: I said, what?
3: Hang on, let me get my phone out. I need to record saying this.
1: "You are a baddie in formation."
0: She didn't say bat-ish crazy.
1: No, okay. She did not say that. Believe me, I thought, what?
2: Do what?
1: Mm-hmm. And she goes, sorry, that's like, this is a little bit backhanded. She goes, sorry, that was like a real Gen Z way of saying that. Like, I think you are so pretty.
0: You're like, I got it.
1: I was I heard you.
0: Say all the generations.
1: Yeah, whatever you want to say.
2: Did Ben hear this at the table?
1: Oh, yeah, he was sitting right across from me. And then he proceeded to suck all of the air and the joy out of that one compliment in about 1.6 seconds. He turns to me as soon as she leaves and he goes, "So, your big head going to fit through the door on the way out?" And I was just like,
0: Instead of being like, "Hey, that, you know, yeah, you are hot," or something like that.
2: Well, he's got to put her in her place.
0: Yeah, apparently so.
1: Apparently so.
0: Been pimping, yeah.
1: It's just like, what the hell? Like, in 1 second, he sucked any joy I could have had. I had it for just a fleeting second.
0: You're like, what, are you on the coast on my morning show?
1: What?
0: Like, you can't get, be happy for a compliment?
1: He's like, "I'm just kidding. I say it to you every day." I was like, too late, shut up.
0: He don't call you a baddie in formation.
1: No,
0: I know he don't say that.
1: He does not call me a baddie in formation.
2: Can I ask you, what did the waitress or the server look like?
1: Her name was Layla. She was very pretty.
2: Really?
1: Yes, and like just out of nowhere,
0: that's
1: I'm just
0: awesome.
1: Like, "Can I order a tea and a water?"
0: You're like dying, right?
2: Do you think maybe you look hotter when you are hungover and struggling?
1: Maybe.
2: Yeah.
1: Do you think that maybe she was hungover? I don't care. I'll take it.
2: I would too.
1: I would.
2: Do you think she was looking for a bigger tip? Like to start off with a bigger tip.
0: If Ben didn't suck the joy out of this, Jason just
1: then
0: did.
1: Jason will. I'm totally prepared. I knew telling you this that there was going to be no joy left at all.
2: I'm just wondering if you thought that, or you think it was a genuine comment or compliment?
1: Until this moment, I thought it was genuine. Until this moment.
0: What Jason was just saying, talking about the Bunny XO, we DM'd her on the show as like a joke, and Britney Spears and Jessica Simpson, and she responded, and Jason's like, Whose pass is worse, Bunny XO's or Jared?
1: Yeah, right.
0: I mean, she was a prostitute, but I mean, Jared. Lord.
2: I'm just wondering.
1: It's fine.

0: back to the
1: he keeps you humble. Yeah, he does. He does. Really keeps you down.
2: Yes, he does.
0: The servers are looking for tips. And sure. I bet it's something that she might say to everyone.
3: I don't think so, because I think most people wouldn't even understand it.
4: Yeah, no. True. I mean, she...
3: If you said to your mom, you're a baddie in formation, she'd be like, what?
4: She took a risk on me.
3: Yeah,
4: but I think
3: risky.
4: That it was, like, clear that I knew. I'm just down with the lingo.
3: Just two young girls hanging out.
4: It's just, like, two young girls, just, like, you
3: two
4: know.
3: Two baddies in formation.
1: Yeah. If I said that to my mom, she would spank me for the first time in 25 years.
3: Get over my knee, boy. We don't say that here.
1: Yeah.
4: I thought it was the ultimate, and I was on cloud nine for the rest of the day. Ben tried. He did, in the moment, the air out of it, but then I was like, no, you know what? You're not gonna ruin my day.
1: A true baddie wouldn't let that get her down.
4: No, she would not. What would a baddie do? Be proud.
3: Mm-hmm. Stay in formation.
4: Yep.
3: I don't even understand it, but is that a Beyoncé thing?
4: Baddie in formation? I mean,
3: where's that come from?
1: I think Formation was a Beyoncé song.
3: I mean, I'm so like,
0: do you think she had lesbian tendencies?
4: I don't care. Great. Sure.
0: No, I don't
4: she
0: mind
4: did.
0: That either.
4: I'll take it from anyone who wants to give it to me.
0: Can I tell you the reason why I say this?
4: Bye.
0: If she, you're saying she, you admittedly said she's beautiful and she's very pretty. Sometimes in lesbian couples, there's one that's more like a boyish, one that's more like
3: Which one is Katie? Lipstick
0: lesbian.
4: Right.
0: So I didn't know.
3: Which one's Katie? I don't get it.
4: I've been a boy basically my whole life. So right now, I'm like feeling like I'm coming into my womanhood.
3: We're like, and oh, so, she's the man for sure. Yeah. We call her Kyle behind her back. I'll take it.
4: It's okay. I'm taking it. I'm taking it.
3: Like when Jason, you know, gets complimented from gay men,
4: The
3: rare times I do, I'm like, hey.
4: A compliment is a compliment.
0: I would take it.
4: Mm-hmm.
0: Or she could have just thought you were, but hey, you see a couple guys are here. One of the guys is real hot.
4: Maybe.
0: I'm just kidding.
4: Yeah. I don't know.
0: I'm jealous of your compliment.
4: I was wearing a skirt.
0: Yeah, I'm jealous.
4: I also really kind of, well, I don't know. I felt I was just not feeling great.
3: You're hungover bad.
4: Mm-hmm.
0: In Katie's mind, she's thinking, if I'm at the end, if I'm this hot hungover, I'm going to come back here sober. And I'm going to dress in my leather pants like I did for the Christmas party.
4: I don't think that would do it. I think it had something to do with maybe the amount of alcohol that was coming off of my breath intoxicated her. I'm not
3: maybe
4: sure.
3: Maybe so. In Philadelphia, you get fresh off of taking a dump at Noah Kahn's concert. So on the floor, that happened. That's a real thing.
4: I
3: it wasn't
4: gone.
3: Katie, but it was somebody else.
4: No, I would have gone to Noah Kahn if I had known that he was in Philadelphia.
3: Sure.
4: Yeah.

0: I'm living, so we turning up. Yeah, we turning up.
1: Savannah's hottest hits and Jared and Katie in the morning. We are Hot 98.3.
2: Jason, we saw your leather pants and some photos.
3: Thank you.
1: Did you get any compliments?
2: Well, we didn't compliment you, but...
3: I compliment myself. Most people were making fun of me. But I like the leather pants. I'm really considering wearing them out sometime.
1: You should try it.
4: And wear them here.
1: Yes.
4: Please.
1: Wear them to work.
2: For tomorrow's promotions meeting, please.
3: That's fine.
2: Wear your leather pants with the shirt tucked in.
3: I will say it was for an 80s party.
2: Well, that's fun.
3: And it was my chance. You know how I don't like dressing up.
1: I don't understand why people do not like dressing up.
3: I don't like it, but I did it, and I was happy to do it because I was living out my fantasy of being Jon Bon Jovi back in the day in 1986 or 88.
1: Did it feel as good as you thought it would?
3: It did. I even danced in front of the mirror like Jon Bon Jovi, and it was like I could see the tendencies and the mannerisms.
2: Oh, wow.
3: Back then, not now. Now he can't sing anymore, but you know.
2: Well, you say he's fully healed, but it's probably not, though. Yeah.
1: Josie gave, we write LOL a lot.
2: Yeah.
3: Was it in the thread? Really, I didn't even look at it.
1: It was in the thread.
3: Oh, God.
1: But I literally laughed out loud. She posted a photo of Jason.
3: On our page?
1: No, it was in our text thread. And she just took a screenshot of it. And you're sitting there at this table and you're just leaned back and you have your wig on and your leather pants are showing. And she goes, Jason, why do you look like my mom on Christmas morning 1988? And I looked at it and I was like, that's everybody's mom in 1988.
2: Like, look at that baddie information.
3: Wait, is that the only photo you saw?
1: No, I saw them all.
3: Oh, yeah. But there's one photo I could you see the full leg of the...
1: We saw it.
3: Yeah.
1: We saw the tie up, the ties
3: up
1: the legs.
3: I did,
1: It
3: took me a while to do that because it didn't come tied together like that. And the leather pants did not get hot for some reason.
1: Really?
3: No, I was even outside. I think the way they are, there's like a cloth that is inside them before the leather touches your skin.
1: They're lined.
3: Yeah. And I just, I really liked it.
2: Please wear them tomorrow.
1: You should start wearing them. Go ahead.
2: Start a new trend.
3: You know that yellow shirt that I was wearing that says Bon Jovi?
1: Yeah.
3: That is an iconic shirt that he was known for back then. And I had to search for that and order that. So I might wear that at least out too.
1: You should.
2: Wear it tomorrow.
1: We support you.
3: Yeah, you just wanted to do that because you want to make fun of me.
1: No, but
2: I mean, no.
1: No, I fully think if you want to wear it and you feel good in it, why wouldn't you wear it out?
2: You do you.
3: Yeah, everybody else didn't seem... to think it was hot.
1: Well, that's them.
3: Yeah.
2: Yeah. Your guy friends weren't like, Chase, you look smoking tonight.
4: No, did you feel hot in it?
3: Not really.
1: What? No. I thought you just said
4: there's no way. There's leather hot pants. You looking. Had to feel hot.
3: No, that's what I'm saying. I didn't feel temperature hot, which
2: felt,
3: a lot of people.
2: You felt sexy.
3: The only thing is, sitting down was difficult because they were so tight.
2: Oh, yeah.
3: And every time I got in my car seat, it was like... I'm like, oh my gosh.
2: When you said car seat, I picture getting out of a car seat.
4: Yeah,
2: like a kid's car seat.
4: Someone buckle me. I can't do it anymore.
1: Did your wife think it was hot?
3: She never really said anything, although I noticed she wasn't talking to me as much. I had the sunglasses on too. And she's like, are you staring at me? I'm like, no, why? She's like, I can't tell where you're looking. And she was just looking at me funny, like she didn't like it. And after I took it off, finally, she's like, oh, there you are. And she was like relieved. I'm like, well, I don't really look like this. It's a costume. She's like, I know, but it's just throwing me off so much this stuff.
2: She's easily tricked. He puts on a shade. He's like, where did Jason go? He left.
3: It was odd because when I had the wig on and the shirt on and the leather pants on, as soon as I walked out of the house into the driveway to get in my car, a whole group of neighbors were walking and they all turned and stared. I don't think they knew it was me.
1: They probably didn't.
2: Like, what's going on at the Goodmans? It's weird stuff.
1: That's the best part.

0: It's Jared and Katie in the morning on Savannah's Hot 98.3.
1: Jared's son Eli pulled the old bait and switch and embarrassed Jared in front of everybody at their family reunion.
0: Yeah, he did.
1: What happened?
0: Well, just to set the stage just a little bit, yeah. My brother Izzy and his wife and four kids came up. And so we had like a mini family reunion. I mean, that's really, it was a Pike family reunion. That's really the Pikes. Pretty much.
1: Sure.
0: And so I was there and all the stuff. My mom put a lot of time and effort in planning and having make sure everyone gets along and meals and this and that and activities.
1: It's such a mother's job, you know, make sure everybody gets along, even when you guys are adults.
0: Yeah. And then we have weird competitions about who has the lowest blood sugar. my brother had a type 2 diabetes scare. I don't think he cares if I say that.
1: Okay.
0: And so he's been monitoring his blood.
1: Yes.
0: And he's like, I guarantee my blood sugar is lower than yours. Mm. I'm like, I just had 10 cookies. Can we do it tomorrow?
1: Yeah, tomorrow.
0: Oh, Eli, you're ducking it. I'm like, I'm not taking a blood sugar test after dinner, and I just ate 10 cookies. Let's do it in the morning.
1: You guys were actually testing? I love it.
0: He has a test strip.
1: Yes.
0: It doesn't hurt. I'm like, so, you know, we go to bed, and the next morning, we go over there for an activity. I guess it was Saturday morning. And they're like, Dad, you're going to do it. As soon as I walked in, you're going to do the blood sugar. The cousins, everybody, you're going to do it. You're going to do it. The nephews, nieces. And I'm like, okay, fine.
1: I guess.
0: Abe's like, I guarantee mine is better. And then he took his. His was 135.
1: Okay.
0: Fasting, which is good for him.
1: Oh, sure.
0: It's still above what it should be.
1: But for him, yeah.
0: And then he did mine, and he's like, it doesn't hurt at all. And I hate those little pricks on his feet.
2: Oh,
0: like,
2: yes.
0: It's the anticipation.
1: It's the anticipation because it's, I don't know what it is. You're like, but I have to use that finger later.
0: Yeah, I know.
1: I don't want to.
0: Like, well, use your thumb. I'm like, left thumb. I'm like, no. I have to use that too somehow. Right. And so he goes to do it. And he's like, I swear. So this is like the newest one. And he went and pushed and it didn't go off. And he pushed so hard, it like went past my finger. Like he pushed the thing.
1: Oh, no.
0: I'm like, dude, are you trying to stab me?
1: Mm-hmm.
0: I thought it just does it itself. And then he did it and literally didn't feel it.
1: Well, that's
0: good.
1: The
0: new one. And they got the blood. And the blood came out right away. And my brother goes to the nieces and nephews and everyone. He goes, that's called high blood pressure. We don't have to squeeze the finger. Like, because some of the young kids wanted to do it. And they had to squeeze the finger to get the blood out.
1: Yeah.
0: You have higher blood pressure, the blood just goes, boom.
1: That's why you're always
3: really?
1: At risk. For any sort of cut, you're like, oh, my God.
0: Yeah, right. So Jason has low blood pressure, so he doesn't know.
3: I have low heart rate.
0: They probably have to squeeze your finger and get a little drop.
1: Uh-huh. Not
0: no,
1: us.
0: No. I could spray the little test strip if I needed to. And so I did it, and I was 118.
1: Oh, wow. Fasting?
0: Fasting.
1: Fasting.
3: But
1: okay.
3: You want to be less than 100 fasting.
0: It was in the healthy range.
1: Yeah.
0: It was supposed to be under, like, 120.
1: 20? I think it's 120.
0: It was borderline.
1: Yeah. Or maybe that's my blood pressure. I don't know, but it sounds good.
3: Yeah. Oh, I'm sorry. That's blood sugar levels in adults with type 1 or type 2 diabetes.
0: Yeah. So it was blood sugar. So I won that one.
1: Okay.
0: So then we did karaoke later that night at the house, which was fun. And no, that's not true. Ava can sing and Izzy's wife, Madison, can sing. Everyone else is awful.
1: Yeah.
0: For the most part. And like, for example, my brother, he sang this, which I think is a really fun karaoke song.
1: Oh, yeah.
3: That's hard.
0: Yeah, he was rolling.
1: Fast.
3: It's the Ram Jam.
0: Yeah. And then, it's pretty fast, but it's fun. And then I did this one.
4: That picture from our honeymoon.
0: And I was like,
4: night in Frisco Bay, just give it away.
0: And we were done. My mom's like, oh, son, that's your theme song. I'm sorry. I'm like, I didn't say it was my theme song about divorce. I said, but you're right.
1: You didn't have to.
5: No.
1: She's your mother.
5: Yeah.
1: She knows.
5: She feels it.
0: Yep. It was like, oh, yeah. This is where I'm fun. So people were doing karaoke. Ava did something from, like a musical. And of course, she just nails it or whatever. She's so good where she stands out and all that stuff. And then my mom, she did like a performance. She was a cheerleader in high school and in college. And she, to the song Along Comes Mary in the 70s, she had this whole routine that she did in the 70s.
4: And then along comes Mary.
1: Oh, yeah.
0: So she had her pom-poms out. She did all 3-4 minutes. I mean, it was fun.
1: Yeah.
0: And of course, everyone there is sober. And she's doing it. You know, it was a little bit slower because she's like, I can't do the twirls as fast.
1: It's like, okay, Mama Pike.
0: We don't want to call the ambulance tonight. Just do it. But she did great. And then my son Eli's like, gets up to do karaoke. I'm like, oh, cool. But he doesn't do karaoke at all. It just starts slamming me.
1: Hmm.
6: Okay. The poem is called The Unfunny Man by Eli Pikes.
0: So he does I can't say the word, poem.
1: A poem.
0: Called The Unfunny Man.
1: He has written this in advance.
0: He has a microphone and a speaker for the karaoke. He's in front of everyone, and he starts, so you have to listen closely because, but this is a poem making fun of me.
2: Oh. All right.
0: Everyone else is singing songs, and I'm like, what's happening?
1: The Unfunny Man.
6: Okay. The poem is called The Unfunny Man by Eli Butts.
0: Oh, everyone's really happy about it. Okay.
6: The tale of the unfunny man is nothing new, but the story is something I can tell to you. He told many jokes, yet many fell flat. He was unfunny to many folks, but none told him that.
0: Was unfunny to many folks, but none told him that. Okay.
5: None told him that.
6: He would go day after day, insulting one after another. And on Sunday, he would pray for lower blood sugar than his brother. The unfunny man has many names. His real name I can't say, but his profession gives him many fames, being on a morning show every day.
0: And everyone cheered.
1: There you go, yay.
0: And him slamming me on my...
2: That was good work.
1: I like it.
2: The kind of went easy on you.
0: The unfunny man. Yeah.
1: Yeah, he did go pretty easy on you.
0: Yeah, yeah. Then he was like, Dad, was that okay? And I was like, yeah, it was fine. I was dying laughing because I couldn't believe this happened. I'm like, what just happened? I thought we were doing karaoke. Can we get back?
1: The bait and switch. That's a good one.
0: So he's grounded for the rest of his life.
1: Well, next time if he needs any sort of ammo, he can just contact us and he needs it. You know,
0: I think because my mom was there, he went a little easier.
1: I see.
3: It would break up the family reunion.
1: Everybody would start drinking after that.
0: It'd be fist fights and all the different things.
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8: Keeping up with a pretty good ride throughout town this morning. Going to be looking now over on Augusta Road southbound. Slight tap of the brakes there. Getting towards I-95, but picking speed back up. Once you're past the interstate, heading south through Fort Wentworth. Also looking at delays now at times over towards Pritchardville, South Carolina on Highway 46 eastbound. A little bit of congestion there between Plantation Drive and Oakley Highway. Another traffic update in minutes. I'm Zach Grizzle.
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1: Are you needy in relationships?
0: Probably.
1: Yeah, me too.
0: Probably.
1: Depends. I think it depends on which, you know who I'm with or whatever. Maybe you think you're not, or maybe you're the partner you're with, you're like, yeah, they are. So what?
0: Do you know what's really weird about me? In my everyday life, I'm like, I don't need help. I'm good.
1: I know. We try to help you sometimes.
0: Right. I refuse it. At home, I'm like, man, I need you to help me. Can you just cuddle with me? Like, yeah.
1: He's like, I just got back from golfing. I was going to go back out to golf. Yes. I'll squeeze it in between.
0: So I don't know. Maybe. I mean, I'm guessing I am. I don't know.
1: Well, we'll see, because there's phrases that you might say in casual conversations. You can be a needy friend. I can be that sometimes, for sure. But, for example, do you say to your partner, this could be somebody you're married to, newly dating, or any relationship, are you mad at me? Which I think it's okay to ask. I think it's just if you're asking it a lot.
2: Mm-hmm.
1: It could be needy, like you're constantly checking in on like people's mood.
0: Yeah. That's
1: not like you got into a fight and they're mad, like, hey, are you mad?
0: Right.
1: You just can't tell. So like, are you mad at me?
0: I don't verbalize it, but I think I'm just such an overthinker that I definitely am. I replay conversations,
1: mm-hmm.
0: and then I'm like, I don't know. Did they take it that way? Could they be mad at me? Are they not talking in my brain?
2: Like to Ben? About Ben?
0: In any of my relationships, I will.
1: Why don't you verbalize it? Because I'm like, yes, I am mad at you, Katie.
0: Because I don't want to know. I don't think I want to really know the answer.
1: Oh, yeah.
0: You know, but so I don't say, like, are you mad at me? But I do have friends who do that. Especially like female. Are you mad? Are you mad? I'm sorry.
1: Yeah.
0: Are you mad? And you're like, no, I'm cool. It's okay.
1: No, yeah, I definitely do that.
2: I think I live in the opposite era where Carol says I don't have a right to be mad at her.
1: I think I've been saying, not right now, but a couple, like, it was like, like, I have the right to be upset. You have the right to be upset.
0: You have the right to feel your feelings.
1: Like, yeah.
0: Yep.
1: Like, now, let's get over it here, because this is getting a little bit of a drag. No, but are you mad at me? Yeah, I think I'll think it and I'll ask it, because I don't like not knowing.
0: Yeah.
1: If somebody's, like, important to me, you know. Okay, another phrase that would lend people to believe that you are needy that you might use in casual conversation. Is it okay if I do that? Like, you need approval before making decisions. We're not saying
0: no.
1: We're not,
0: no. I don't.
1: You don't do that.
2: Well, I think if Ben said he's going to go away for out of the country for a week on a big trip, he might ask you, are you cool with that?
0: We talk about it. We say, hey, like, this is what, as a matter of fact, something I just was telling Jared. There's something that I'm going to be knocking off my bucket list in a year. But it was a lot of planning. And it was like a lot of, okay, is this the right time? Is this the right time? Is that, you know, but not like, can I please do, like, in a whiny, pleady, needy kind of way. No.
1: Yeah.
0: No.
1: No, I think, and I know you totally disagree with this, and I know Matt doesn't do this at all. Like, Matt's like, hey, to his wife, hey, we're on the beach without you. I don't even say it like that, but I'm like, you could do that?
0: Yeah.
1: I'm married twice. That was never the case. I always was like, hey, is it okay if we do this? Or like, I was invited to do this. Is that all right?
0: Yeah, I think checking in is great.
1: Okay.
0: Checking in is a great thing. But if it's like you're constantly asking for approval from your significant other, I think is a very weird thing.
3: It shouldn't be about asking for, it's not, I don't want your permission.
0: Right. I don't want your permission.
3: Yeah. I don't need your permission to do this. I just need to know that you haven't already put something on
0: the books. Exactly.
3: That I'm double booking.
0: Mm-hmm. Communication.
3: That's the big thing.
1: Jason, what has your experience been with that?
2: I think for both of us, we would say, hey, although I feel a little intense asking, I don't know why, would be like, hey, a group of my friends, let's say, are going to so-and-so. Are you good with that? Just because, specifically, Matt, I don't know my calendar. My wife knows all the things we got to be at, and I don't know. And there's going to be arrangements that have to be made for the kids.
0: So yours is more communication than asking for permission.
2: Yeah.
0: Yeah.
2: And, based on when we've been in counseling before, the counselor actually says, yeah, that's a good thing to do, because you should get, if there's any way you feel about it that's not right, you should let the person know so they can, adjust or something like that.
1: Mm-hmm. Yeah. All right. Another sign that you might be needy. I definitely do this next one. I'm so sorry. I didn't mean it. Apologize excessively, even when it's unnecessary. I think because I just want things to be okay. Mm. But I've apologized more than everyone on the show combined, and it may have more reasons to apologize, but on the show than everyone combined times 100.
0: Uh-huh.
1: But I just wanted to be like, hey, I'm sorry about, like, and I want, because I do want things to be okay, because if you're my friend, I want it to be okay.
0: Mm-hmm.
1: And also say dumb stuff a lot.
0: Yeah, I don't do that.
1: Yeah, you don't do that at all.
0: I do not.
1: You're not needy at all.
0: I don't know
1: if they're saying it's okay never to apologize.
0: I have apologized, but when I have done it, it has been very intentional.
1: Yes.
0: Mm-hmm.
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5: Keeping up with a pretty good ride throughout town this morning. Going to be looking now over on Augusta Road, southbound. Slight tap of the brakes there, getting towards I-95, but picking speed back up. Once you're past the interstate, heading south through Fort Wentworth. Also looking at delays now at times over towards Pritchardville, South Carolina on Highway 46 eastbound. A little bit of congestion there between Plantation Drive and Oakley Highway. Another traffic update in minutes.
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0: America is celebrating its 250th birthday, and to celebrate, we're going to see who on the show knows America the best. You can take the quiz with us. That's next with Jared and Katie in the morning.

0: 98.3. It's Jared and Katie in the morning. Are you needy in relationships?
1: Probably.
2: Yeah, me too.
1: Probably.
2: Depends. I think it depends on which, you know who I'm with or whatever. This next one I have done in one relationship. Why didn't you respond?
1: It says, I do that to Ben a lot.
2: Yeah.
1: I send him a million texts, and now he has gotten the message because he will call me first. As opposed to, like, I'll call him, no answer. Yeah. I'll text him, no answer. I'm like, where is your phone? And he was like, well, I was in. And then he goes through his litany of where he is. And then now it's just, he just calls first.
2: That's smart.
1: Yeah.
2: Matt, do you ever do that?
3: No.
2: Yeah, because you don't care. And you don't
3: don't respond.
2: I guess I think Katie and I have this, I don't want to say I think we could be over communicators.
1: Yes.
2: Yeah, for sure. Mm-hmm. And I've been called out for this it'll be a paragraph idea.
1: Mm-hmm.
2: And I'll send five separate texts. Each sentence is a text.
1: Mm. Okay.
2: Like, can you just send one? I'm like, oh, I didn't know it was a problem.
1: No, yeah.
2: This is the way I think.
1: That's boom, how boom, I type boom. It out sometimes.
2: I type it out like mm-hmm. that. I'm like, do you want a long, okay. But yeah, when I realized I was anxiously attached to somebody I was dating, Anna, mm-hmm. at the time, when I realized about attachment styles and then she was an avoidant. So that's like the two worst.
1: Yeah.
2: So I'd be like, hello. Mm-hmm. Like, because you also know people's patterns of behavior. Like if they usually respond within 30 minutes or 5 minutes and it's like 2 or 3 hours, like what's going on?
1: Something's off. Something's off.
2: You start feeling anxious and it's not a good feeling. Mm-hmm. Okay.
4: The problem with that though is a lot of time people feel like we got to respond. And when you're driving, it can be dangerous because you see your phone going off and it's like, hello. And it's like, all right, I'll take it. You know what I mean?
2: Something that if you're shady, you don't want this thing to have, but Apple CarPlay is great.
1: Because why?
2: Well, let's say if you're a shady person, it just your text messages pop up.
1: Oh, right. And you can have them read it.
2: Who's Misty? Like, what?
1: Right.
2: No, that's no caller ID.
4: Yeah, or if you're in your car and somebody pops up like Matt from or something like Josie's, it's like, tonight I want to F you. And right.
1: Maybe you should take the reading part off.
2: Yeah. Well, they say you can press it to listen to it.
1: Yeah.
2: And so I have, you guys have texted me before.
1: Uh-huh.
2: And it's like group text from DBC, whatever our group text thing is. Yeah. And I'm in the car with this when I first had Apple CarPlay. And I hit the button and it was like, F words. I'm like, wait, whoa.
1: No.
2: And then when Sal and Eli's like, what'd Sal say? I'm, nope. I'm not going to listen to something, and it's always something like, hey. Yeah.
4: We went to the fray?
2: Yeah.
4: On the way there, we were with a group of people in the car, and the person that drove us had our Apple CarPlay, and I was laughing. So I would change the name, send a text message to the screen, and I say, Matt, push it when it comes in. And it was like, hey, Jason, it's Melissa. Oh. I can't wait to see you tonight. I hope your wife isn't around.
1: I'm sure Carol's like, great, another funny one.
2: Well, and then at the fray thing is funny because Apple CarPlay was real new for me, but I had a date, right? And on the way to the date, an ex called me, which we're just friends. So I was on a date with someone named Stephanie, and then Stephanie called me.
1: Oh.
4: And how'd you answer?
2: Huh?
4: Did you answer?
2: No.
1: No. That would be very awkward.
2: And I was like, ugh. But then I was like, hey, I had just told her though, hey, I'm still friends with her. So like, I didn't expect her to call at mm-hmm. that time. And it was just coming up on the thing. I had just told, first and last name, like, who?
1: You can really create a lot of problems.
2: But with Apple CarPlay, you know, it can be less dangerous because you can just verbalize back without picking up your phone. That's the thing I like about it.
1: We do, my girlfriends and I do the, sending audio a lot to each other.
2: Mm-hmm.
1: And every single time it will come with a text before that says, do not listen around your kids.
2: Oh, yeah.
1: You know what I mean?
2: Yeah.
1: So it's like, so we send the text, but only to warn the 2-minute message I just left for you. I wouldn't.
2: Yeah. Openly play it.
1: Not on speaker. Thank you.
2: Yeah. I have multiple friends. I do not answer speakerphone either. Like, no, because it starts off with some inappropriate greeting. Signs that you are probably a needy person in a relationship. You decide, which is interesting.
1: You decide all of everything?
2: Like you say, hey, what do you want to do? You decide.
1: Oh.
2: Which it seems like it'd be the opposite of needy, but it's like you don't want to, you are needy because you're making them decide everything. When I first heard it, I'm like, how does that make sense? But you want them to do everything.
3: Well, maybe you don't want to upset them by taking the wrong thing.
2: Well, it says avoids making choices and lets others take responsibility. So if you pick the wrong thing, yeah,
3: Yeah.
2: You don't get blown
4: back. Well, the problem with that is when you're going down the street to a car to go get something to eat, you're like, what do you want to eat? I might just said, you decide. Because if she goes, no, I'll go anywhere. And I'm like, well, how about P.F. Chang's? Oh, anything but that. Okay, then how about this Italian restaurant? No, I'm not in the mood for that. So it's like, okay, well, yeah. I'm more flexible. Yeah. You just told me to pick anywhere. I don't know, so you decide.
1: Yeah. Certain topics are fine. If you're doing it all the time and never making a decision, that's annoying.
2: Yeah, it is annoying. It's very annoying.
1: Yeah. Tell me what you want every once in a while.
2: Every once in a while.
1: If you have a very strong opinion about it, don't just go with the flow just to go with the flow.
2: Yes, exactly. Mm-hmm. And a couple of other ones that you might be needy, a phrase that you might use, why would you do that to me? You take things personally and assume bad intentions.
4: Oh, yeah.
2: I think in text, we all assume bad. They're not even saying this is all texting. This is, you could be saying it out loud.
1: Texting and email for sure.
2: You're like, oh, really? Uh-huh. F you. And they're like, no, I didn't say it that way. I'm saying, Katie, good show today. Oh, really?
1: Oh, really?
2: Good show?
1: Some people.
2: Oh, sarcasm, huh?
1: Some people you know for a fact.
2: Well, yes.
1: That's how they're writing it. And so then you can get worked up about it.
2: Yeah.
1: Other people. Just depends on the mood I'm in.
2: Yeah.
1: If I'm feeling very combative, everybody's being annoying to me.
2: Yeah.
1: But if I know that person,
2: yeah, you're like, and uh-huh.
1: You just do. There's certain people you just know that they wrote it the way you read it.
2: And then they're like, what? Mm-hmm. Another one that you might be needy, I'll just leave you alone. Like maybe you're getting, I'll just leave you alone.
1: Mm. No. Nope.
2: You use guilt when you're not getting enough attention.
4: Oh.
2: It's fine. No, I'll stay home with the kids. No, you go out. No, have fun with your friends. Have fun. No. Me and the kids would be here, just us three or whatever. Never happened to me.
1: Every once in a while when Ben's traveling, well, probably more than once in a while when Ben's traveling and it's a particularly hard day and he's like, hey, I just checked into the hotel. I'm like, oh, really? Must be nice.
2: Yeah, flaunting in my face.
1: What's it like to go to the bathroom without people banging on the door? What's it like to watch whatever you want on TV? What's it like to just decide where you want to eat dinner? That's not Chick-fil-A.
4: Just trying to support the family, honey. Yeah.
1: Right, he's like, I'll just call back later.
2: Now's not a good time, right? And then two more real quick signs that you are needy in a relationship. Do you even care about me? Seeks constant reassurance about the relationship. I think if you're in a toxic relationship, that I've definitely said that. One particular relationship, like,
1: care
2: do you even
1: about
2: care?
1: Me.
2: Like, but that's when it's the most toxic relationship I've ever been in, mm-hmm. where it's like, you don't know what's going on half the time.
1: Yeah.
2: And then even after you said that, I'm like, I'm a puss. You know what I'm saying? Like, why? Stop.
1: Yeah.
2: And the last one, I might have said this before too. If you loved me, you'd make the time.
1: Oh.
4: Mm. That's manipulation.
2: Uses guilt and pressure to get attention or validation.
1: Okay, so you are the neediest.
2: Yeah.
1: Yeah, by far.
2: I am. I have become needy over after being beat the hell over the years. I was not like this at first. Not at all. I'm like, everything's cool. Everything's fine. Now I'm like,
1: please love me. Somebody.
2: But you have to be attractive. I don't like your life. You know, then I find reasons to ruin things. Whatever. We'll talk about that some other time.
1: That's for a different day.
2: I'm like, you're the perfect person, but I don't like the way your one eyebrow looks. I start turning to Jason a little bit. Like, these things I can't get past.
1: And if you can't, you can't.
2: And I was like, why?
1: Yeah, at least it's that way as opposed to just falling in love with, every single person. Yeah. So
2: I know y'all say that, but I don't.

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2: A pretty good-looking ride through town this morning. A little bit of congestion for you on Highway 80 westbound. Slowing down there a tad bit, passing Dean Forest Road over towards I-95 this morning. Also congestion over towards Port Wentworth on Augusta Road southbound. Slowing down at times, nearing I-95, but picking speed back up as you continue southbound. And then delays over towards Pritchardville, South Carolina. Highway 46 eastbound, slowing down at times nearing Oakley Highway. Another traffic update in minutes.
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0: It's Jared and Katie in the morning on Savannah's Hot 98.3. When you're a celebrity, it's like you gotta be able to do it all. You have to be able to sing. You have to be able to dance. You have to be able to act. You have to be able to cook. You have to be able to play golf really well. Like, you have to do everything really well or you don't succeed.
1: It seems like it, yeah.
0: Right? So when we find out that a celebrity has a secret talent, like a very, very, very famous celebrity who can smell when someone has a cavity.
2: So gross.
0: It's so disgusting. Mm. It's Kim Kardashian.
2: Oh, it is.
0: Kim Kardashian can smell people's cavities.
3: What is it when a cavity starts forming, does it smell? I guess it's rotting.
0: Yeah, it's rotting. It's like a rotten thing. The most famous example of this I can give, she was talking to, it was on an episode of Keeping Up with the Kardashians. Mm-hmm. Kim Kardashian was talking to Lamar Odom and later said to Khloe, hey, by the way, you might want to tell Lamar he's got a cavity. I could smell it when I was talking to him.
2: Oh,
0: jeez. So bad. It's so
2: and then you're like, oh, that's my boyfriend. Or were they married? No, boyfriend.
0: I don't know what they were at that point.
2: Something, but it's like, oh,
3: well,
2: man.
3: Well, there's certain scents that people like that. Like, for instance, when my son was very young, he got his tonsils removed.
0: Yes.
3: And they started, once they get them removed, I guess the skin starts turning gray in the back for a while. Mm-hmm. I would purposely try to smell it. And it was a scent that is, you know, kind of crass, but for me personally, I like
2: freak.
0: Okay, I can tell you two things. I had my tonsils taken out. It was the worst tasting and smelling thing I've ever experienced. I was 20 when I had them taken out. My son had his tonsils taken out when he was 3, and it was the worst smelling.
2: Really?
3: Did you not like smelling?
2: The blood and the...
0: All of it. Foul, because you can't brush your teeth for a while.
2: Oh, true.
0: And that, not that at 3, you don't really have, you don't have bad breath, but the smell of the scar, it's like, it was
2: gross.
0: So bad.
3: What about your dog's gums? Do you like the smell of those?
0: I don't like the smell of her breath in general because she eats a lot of seafood.
2: Your dog does?
0: Her food is fish. Mm. So her breath
3: These are scents that people might like.
0: I like the smell of her paws.
2: I think there's like puppy breath that people kind of like.
0: Puppy breath is good.
2: Yeah, that's different.
3: But it's older. The paws, though, I like that scent too.
0: Yeah.
3: It smells like Fritos.
0: Yeah.
3: But that's the one that they're walking around outside and they're sure to be.
2: Oh, yeah.
0: Know. I don't care. I'll put it right on my face. Anyway. Just sniff it.
3: But that's a scent that a lot of people might think is gross.
0: Could. Just not as bad as a rotting cavity.
2: Right.
0: In somebody else's mouth.
3: How about a tonsil stone? Have you ever smelled a tonsil stone?
0: Yes.
2: No.
0: Yes.
2: You smelled one?
0: I think I had a tonsil stone once and I grossed myself out, which is why I can't believe that Jason enjoys it.
2: Like pops
3: I don't enjoy it. I wish I didn't have it. They've been gone for the last 6 months, but they sometimes reappear. I don't know if that's like an allergy thing. But
2: it's probably the vape killed it. What if?
0: Smoked it out.
2: What if?
3: I noticed when you put a tonsil stone and close your nostril on one side, it doesn't smell as strong. And the other side, and it smells really strong. And then when you open them both together, it's a different scent.
0: Man, sick.
2: So you got a little game you can play.
3: Yeah.
2: Have fun.
0: Hey, if you're bored.
3: What about earwax?
0: No.
2: What, smelling it?
3: Well, you know how all of a sudden, out of the blue, a lot of guys have this happen where you feel it in the air and it shoots out.
2: It shoots out, yeah.
3: Mm-hmm. Yeah. Take it, smell it.
2: No, I don't smell. I just eat it. No.
4: Yeah, my go-to when things pop.

0: about is not to smell
1: it. Not to smell it.
2: I but you know, sometimes you'll like grab the back of your ear or something. I'll smell that.
3: Yeah.
2: They said that's a good test to see if you're clean.
1: Oh, I'm clean. I don't have a smell.
0: Yeah.
1: Your belly button stinks like your butt.
2: Mm-hmm.
1: Your belly button. Yeah, it smells like your butthole.
2: Wow.
1: Stick your finger in your belly button.
3: Ew.
0: I wash mine every shower.
1: I do too.
3: Me too.
1: Oh. Still, stop it.
3: Ew.
2: Well, I get two fingers in there. No, I'm kidding.
1: Can you?
2: No.
3: Oh. You can get a thumb.
1: Stinks.
2: Let them stink.
1: All the way in?
3: Pull the dead skin.
1: Oh, okay, gross. That's enough. I'm sad.
2: I'm
1: never mind.
2: Far
1: I'm sad.
2: In as I can without getting aroused. Hold on.
1: Do you ever like
2: it doesn't stink.
1: Nothing?
2: Well, but I also do wash there.
1: I wash in my belly button too, but sometimes it's like, because mine's like a super innie.
2: Oh, let it be like if I've been like running outside or not running, but getting sweaty. Mm-hmm. Yeah, forget it.
1: Yeah. But you have a large cavern, don't you, Matt?
0: I have a very deep belly button.
1: We've taken milk shots out of it. Yeah. Belly button.
0: I make it a point because I know it is so deep.
1: Yeah.
3: Ew.
0: To really get in there and scrub it.
1: All right.
2: Oh, yeah.
1: God. On to the next one.
2: But dudes be smelling stuff. We'll just tell you. We'll say that.
1: Yeah, I guess
3: 100%.
1: So. 100%. I really take a lot of joy in cleaning my kids' ears with Q-tips and clipping their fingernails.
2: Like, oh, you got stuff out.
1: Yes. Yeah. I feel like I enjoy that.
2: It's an accomplishment.
1: People probably think that's gross, but I like it.
2: Pull a sugar daddy out of their ear.
1: Yes.
2: Or that candy sugar daddy.
1: Makes you feel better. Like, oh, no, you're clean. I don't know.
2: Yeah.
1: Mm-hmm. Other celebrities have other secret talents, like Keira Knightley, who says that she can play her teeth.
2: What's she hitting it with?
3: That can't be good for him.
2: That like hurts my teeth.
3: Her other teeth.
1: Nope. She's taking her fingers and going.
3: How?
2: Like she's flipping her teeth?
1: Yeah.
0: So it's like her fingernail. I can't even do it. My teeth feel too sensitive to do it.
1: I wonder if she has fake nails because it's got to be a very hard nail. But she said that there was a kid in her elementary school who went on some talent show and it was for doing that, playing his teeth. Mm-hmm. She said, because we couldn't think of our own talents, we all were like, well, he got on a talent show for playing his teeth. Right. So our whole school learned how to play their teeth.
2: Oh, that's hilarious.
1: And she just remembers how to do it. And it was raindrops keep falling on your head.
2: Oh, yeah, I can hear it.
0: No.
2: Yeah. That bothers me, hitting your teeth like that.
1: It doesn't make the same sound, but she was just doing like this.
3: Barely can hear it.
1: Can't. She must have fake nails.
2: Yeah.
1: She must. Another talent.
2: Well, that was the finger I just had in my belly button. Dang.
0: Ooh, God. That's on you.
2: Dang, bro.
1: Sorry. Jessie J says that she can sing an entire song. She's going to do just a little clip, but with her mouth closed.
2: Let me hear that again.
0: That's hilarious.
1: Her mouth is shut.
2: That's funny.
1: Yep. And then also, Kendall Jenner says she can make bird noises.
2: Oh my gosh.
4: Do you have a hidden talent?
5: Yeah, I can make bird noises.
4: Prove it.
2: Oh, wow.
0: Wow. Dang.
2: That's legit.
1: That is a
3: talent. Yeah.
2: Timothy Chalamet?
1: That's that's Kylie.
2: Oh, she's with, she started dating somebody famous.
1: Jacob Elordi.
2: Yes. From Euphoria.
1: Mm-hmm. Mm-hmm. Mark Ruffalo can ride a unicycle. Guess that's a talent.
2: I can see that.
1: Angelina, this is no surprise. Angelina Jolie can throw knives.
3: Ooh.
2: She might learn that from Tomb Raider.
1: She might have. Justin Bieber can solve a Rubik's Cube in under 2 minutes every time.
2: I can't.
1: He
2: also can pee in mop buckets.
1: Yes, he can.
3: There's a routine to that. There's like a certain thing that will clear it all. And once you get it down, you can look at AI. You can do it every time.
1: Oh, yeah, I could never do it, so I just gave up trying. If Hailey Bieber can open beer bottles with her teeth,
3: that's not good.
1: I'm pretty sure every dentist will say, don't.
2: Please don't.
1: Please stop doing that. And Susan Sarandon is apparently crazy good at ping pong.
2: You know, anytime I play somebody at ping pong, they're really good. Like, to me, I don't know why it's so impressive.
1: Yeah, because you're like, how?
2: I'm like, you can't return this serve at all. You're like, okay.
1: Mm-hmm.
2: They're just like, wow. All right, interesting.
1: So there you have it.
2: Very interesting.
6: We can't control the drama the rest of the day, but Jared and Katie can at least make you LOL when you roll out of bed.

0: That's Harry Styles, American Girls, sponsored by Columbia.
1: Savannah's Hottest Hits and Jared and Katie in the Morning. We're Hot 98.3. It is Jared and Katie's shower songs. We believe about episode 18 or 19, we sing our favorite songs in the shower. Let's start this week with Jason Goodman. When I'm

0: I like that song.
1: It kind of goes Broadway. You kind of go a little Broadway in the shower.
0: I do.
1: Let me go on.
0: I will go on.
1: Like a blister in the
2: sun. Who sings that?
3: Violent Femmes. And it was never a hit, believe it or not. It just
1: really?
3: It just started catching on over the years. There's two songs that were extremely popular that were never considered a hit, but for some reason grew, like, over time. It's Beastie Boys' Brass Monkey
1: and
3: Violent Femmes' Blister Under the Sun. The hit from Beastie Boys was You Gotta Fight for Your Right.
1: Yep, okay.
0: And then interesting, then it's like you see it in a movie or something years later, and that's how you know it, and it becomes huge. All right, here is Matt's shower song this week.
4: Don't want to be a fool for you. Just another plan you came to. Might sound crazy, but it ain't no lie. Baby, bye, bye, bye. Don't really want to make it tough. I just want to tell you that I've had enough. It might sound crazy, but it ain't no lie. Baby, bye, bye, bye.
1: Daddy!
2: Daddy! What's going on? What's going on? Who's going to buy?
3: Did somebody break in it?
0: That's great.
1: Do you do the dance in the shower while you're singing it?
5: I don't jump. That's risky.
1: That's that very, is very risky. Is
5: slick, but I'll do the hand motion.
0: Yeah, you don't leave your feet in the shower.
5: No. No.
1: No.
0: Mm-mm. Do not. That's great. Daddy!
1: Daddy, Daddy!
0: Daddy, no! Here's Katie's shower song.
1: Yeah.
6: Can one be down? Tell me where it's done. 'Cause every time you smile, I feel tremors in my heart.
0: What's this?
6: I have a one concern.
3: I don't know.

0: Oh, okay. Got it now. Oh, I see.
1: I'm a mess for you.
2: I like what you forget.
0: What's the pause?
3: Forgot it.
2: You got one shot.
0: Who that is?
3: That's Brandy.
0: Brandy.
3: I
0: recognize it when you got to sitting in my room. I couldn't remember who sang it. Like Monica or Brandy. It's the same person.
3: Those are high notes. Those are real high notes.
4: Heard that.
3: Woo. Yeah.
0: And here's my shower song. I believe it's episode actually 19 for the week.
5: She was storming through the house that day until she was leaving. I thought, she'll be back. So she turned around and pointed at the wall and said, "That picture from our honeymoon that night in Frisco Bay, just give it away."
0: The divorce song.
5: Give it away.

0: I love that song. I'm not a big country fan. I love that song.
1: This is a good one. That, yeah. That is your register.
0: A George Strait.
1: That the bot, like that give lower. Yes.
0: Yeah, uh-huh. I've been doing those pop songs recently. I'm like, I can't sing anyway, but it's like puberty really comes out.
2: You should do a Barry White song. Okay. He has a deep voice.
0: I don't know if I can do that.
3: My love and heart.
2: Like, that's how he sings.
1: That one's real deep. Oh, baby, baby. But that's hard to sing.
0: Yeah, singing it would be hard. Yeah. Did he do the Shaft?
1: Is that Barry White?
3: No, Shaft was Isaac Hayes.
0: Isaac Hayes, those two. Oh, yeah, he was the chef on South Park.
1: Don't forget about Chocolate Thunder.
0: Oh, yeah.
1: Remember Chocolate Thunder?
0: Chocolate. What, was it Chocolate Rain?
1: Oh, Chocolate Rain.
0: Chocolate Rain.
1: Who's Chocolate Thunder? Someone's Chocolate Thunder.
3: That's a deserted Outback Steakhouse.
1: Or
3: the Chocolate Thunder from Down Under?
1: Yeah. Oh, you're right. Yes. Okay.
0: He doesn't go to James.
3: I know my desserts.
2: My dessert sings well to my mouth.
0: Either that or some porn you're watching, Katie.
1: Well, wasn't there also a NASCAR tire changer named something?
0: Maybe.
3: Chocolate Myers.
1: Yeah.
0: Oh,
1: see?
0: There's Chocolate Myers.
1: Look at that. Yeah.
2: I guarantee you, though, if you do type in Chocolate Thunder on a porn site, something will come up.
1: Yeah. Okay, I'm not gonna, but have fun with that.
0: You might want to. Here's
1: I don't know.
0: Here's Chocolate Rain.
4: Chocolate Rain. Some stay dry and others feel the pain. Chocolate Rain.
0: We played on the morning show that you're on.
1: Yes, you most certainly have.
3: Well, my 6-year-old has heard this.
1: Yeah.
2: Oh, I'm sorry.
4: The school books say it can't be here again. Chocolate Rain. The prisons make you wonder when.
0: Just some dude that went viral out of nowhere.
2: When did that go viral?
1: Oh, gosh.
0: It was over 10 years ago.
1: Yeah. He is the nerdiest black guy you've ever seen in your life.
0: Yes, so
1: very
0: dirty.
1: Skinny, very skinny, wearing glasses. And then all of a sudden, he's so tiny. And then all of a sudden, this voice comes out of the body. And you're like, what? That's him?
0: How can he do it?
1: Yeah.
0: Here's Barry White, since we're going, it's fun to play songs, right?

0: Even when he talks.
1: Oh, he talks is so deep. Yeah.
2: I love that song so
1: much. It's a great one.
2: So good.
3: And I want to take you in the shower.
4: Yeah, the shower song.
3: You and me, baby. Spank you.
2: Okay. Get it.
3: Jeez. Yeah, on a spank mat.
1: What?
2: Jason's making me feel weird. Yeah.
3: Put that soap in places it's never been.
0: Since you flowered, you're...
2: What?
0: I'm kidding.
5: You don't like
2: it. That's enough.
0: When you blossom.
3: Recent blossoming, I've noticed.
6: I didn't have an eye for you until you flowered. You're now, girl. All I can see is that flower.
3: You are now technically legal as of yesterday.
6: Yesterday you were disgusting, but today,
3: yeah,
6: I love you.
2: You guys, I just like the song.
3: My love is legal.
2: I just like the original song. I just want to hear that.
3: I can no longer go to prison.
6: Yeah. Can't get enough of your love, baby.
2: My darling,
0: as of today.
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8: A pretty good looking ride through town this morning. A little bit of congestion for you on Highway 80 westbound. Slowing down there a tad bit. Passing Dean Forest Road over towards I-95 this morning. Also congestion over towards Port Wentworth on Augusta Road southbound. Slowing down at times nearing I-95, but picking speed back up as you continue southbound. And then delays over towards Pritchettville, South Carolina. Highway 46 eastbound. Slowing down at times nearing Oakey Highway. Another traffic update in minutes. I'm Zach Rizzle.
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0: 98.3. It's Jared and Katie in the morning.
1: A biopic of Gene Wilder will be coming out in the near future or sometime in the future. And many people think the Bears' Jeremy Allen White should play him. They look, if you don't know who he is, Google him. You'll be like, oh my gosh, that would be a huge miss if they can't make that work. So it got us thinking, who should play us in a movie? Who should play Katie? Who should play Jason? Who should play Matt? Who should play me? Matt, who do you think should play each one of us?
2: So I think for Katie, it should be Kelly Clarkson.
1: Yeah.
2: I'm going based on looks here.
1: Okay.
2: I think these are the celebrities that look the most like you. Mm-hmm. And I think they're talented enough to be able to pull off the role.
3: Well, it's better than Roseanne.
1: Wow.
0: You know, yours is coming out.
1: I'm kidding.
0: Right? No, yours is coming out. No, he did not. No, he's not.
3: I just thought Kelly Clarkson before weight or when she lost.
0: I don't know. But she does she act? Well, she was in that movie. She was in the movie.
2: Justin.
0: Justin. But other than that, I haven't. Okay, fine. I'll take it. Sure.
2: I think Kelly Clarkson can pull it off. For Jared, now that I've seen the two of you together, it's Kevin James. It's not even close.
1: Yeah, okay. Yeah, I've gotten that.
2: Because I think both funny, both, I mean, you look like you're twins. In certain situations, I think he could pull it off.
1: I'm wearing a shirt today that he definitely would wear.
2: Yeah, absolutely. You're very Kevin James.
0: Yeah.
1: Yeah, I am.
2: And for Jason, I would say just based on looks alone, Tom Cruise.
3: I'll take it. Okay. Thank you, Matt.
2: Because both pretty short compared to everyone else around them, but I think very similar look-wise and about the same age.
4: Okay. I will take it.
1: Yeah, about the same
0: Tom
1: age.
0: Tom Cruise. Fine for you.
1: Yeah.
0: Kelly Clarkson, it's fine.
2: I don't like Kelly Clarkson.
0: I mean, she's not really an actress.
1: No. But
2: she's been in more movies than the four of us combined.
0: That's true.
1: And we have compared you to her before.
0: I'm aware.
1: Look-wise.
0: Yes.
1: You're aware. You don't like it.
0: I don't. I don't think I look like her at all.
1: She's lost a ton of weight.
0: That's not it.
1: You don't think you look at her at all?
0: I don't. Brown hair, that's about it.
1: No.
0: Yeah.
2: No.
0: I'll do it side by side.
1: Matt's never given me a compliment. He goes, they're both funny when it came to Jack Black.
0: Kevin James. This is very weird. This is like Twilight. Like, and he also then just said that Jason could be Tom Cruise.
2: Yeah.
4: I'll take it.
2: Well, same age, it makes sense.
1: Same age. That's the dig he wanted to get in.
4: Whatever.
1: All right. You want to go, Katie, or you want me to go?
0: No, you go.
1: All right, I'll go. For Katie, now I'm really nervous.
0: No, go ahead.
1: And this is because of tremendous weight loss. And I think she's very funny and similar looks. She's older than you, Melissa McCarthy.
0: Oh, yeah.
1: Yeah.
0: Okay.
1: I would not say that. She's lost. Have you seen her recently?
0: Yes. She looks good.
1: She lost
4: in the face.
1: Ton of, she looks pretty.
0: I knew this was going to be hurtful. Yeah. I knew it. It's fine. I knew it.
3: He's the one that said it.
0: It's fine.
1: But I mean, because she's funny. She's a good actress.
0: She's hysterical.
1: And you need somebody up that's funny. And I think, I mean, she kind of looks like you. I mean, similar. Like, if you said, hey, this is my aunt, I'm like, yeah, that works.
0: I'm beginning to think that I don't know what I look like. I'm beginning to think that I've actually never looked in the mirror.
3: Matt was based on looks. I don't think Jared's is based necessarily on looks.
1: I'm just trying to think somebody that would resemble, it's not, you know how they do these movies. It would be like Brad Pitt will play some dude that looks like me. And it's like, no.
0: Okay.
1: All right, sorry, Katie.
0: But hey, she's one of my favorite actresses.
1: I would like to hear
0: who
1: you think should play you.
0: I don't know. I don't know.
1: Because I was trying to think of somebody that people know, not some... Okay.
0: Sure.
1: For Matt, and he would have to shave his head, the actor, to play him, but already pretty close, Seth Rogen.
0: Oh, that's a good one.
1: Now that Matt's lost weight, I think Seth Rogen would be great for him. They have a similar laugh, and now they both are wearing glasses more.
0: Mm-hmm.
1: I think that would work.
0: That's a very good one.
1: Yeah. And their laugh is very similar, which is Katie pointed that out one time.
0: I mean, you cannot unhear it. Once you hear Matt's laugh like that, you're just like, they're identical.
1: It's
0: yeah. Mm-hmm.
1: And by the way, if you want to call in with your who should play us, 800-682-1075. And for Jason, I have three.
0: Okay.
3: That's not fair.
1: All right. I'll do one. One's not an actor. One is an actor.
0: Okay.
1: Ron DeSantis.
3: Really?
1: Yeah, he's short. And you look kind of similar.
0: You do look like him.
3: He has a very round face. I don't have round.
1: And he would be, I mean, I think it'd be like you'd be really excited that he played you.
0: Uh-huh.
1: Because, I mean, Trump can't play you.
0: He would never pull that off.
1: And then if not, I would say Elijah Wood.
2: Oh, that's a good one.
0: I can see that too.
1: Yeah. Similar look.
0: Yep.
1: And he's also one of the shorter actors. He's like 5'5".
0: One of these, I'm Googling and I'm like, I've never seen that before.
3: Yeah, I don't know. I have a hard time because of that face dysmorphia, knowing the actors' names. I do get a lot. Ben Stiller. And I
1: can you wait till we do all of our
0: shit?
1: Stop.
0: Yeah.
1: God.
0: Yeah. All right.
3: All right, also the other one.
0: Okay.
1: Yeah, I can give you one.
0: Yeah, well, that was mine. That was what I said. Okay.
1: Yeah. Jason, do you want to go?
3: I had a hard time with this because I'm not familiar with actors that well. I know what they look like and stuff, but is Kanye West ever in any movies?
1: Not really.
0: I don't think he has.
1: Okay. Maybe like a cameo.
3: That's the one I was going to say for Jared because the entitlement and whatnot. What? But since I can't do Kanye West.
0: All right.
3: I guess there's a movie that Robert Downey Jr.'s in. And he's very, what's the movie? What's the big movie that he's in?
2: Avengers?
0: I only know Avengers.
2: Iron Man?
3: One of them, he's very like entitled.
1: This is based on looks. You never understand the assignment.
3: You just said, nobody said just looks.
1: Yes, well, we did. We did it all based. Jeremy Allen White looks just like Gene Wilder.
3: Yeah, we talked about looks and character.
0: A personality can go in that because Jeremy Allen White is an astounding actor.
3: We all said who would play your character.
0: But they have to be.
3: They said looks.
1: It was Matt and Katie. Was this not based on looks?
2: Yeah. Like, I mean, I definitely was trying to go off of looks.
1: Mm-hmm. Looks.
2: But when did you say that? Talent, Katie.
1: Yeah.
0: That's fine. She was in the movie.
3: Thing
0: about, she was
3: each
0: in
3: of them you said was about their character.
1: No, I said Ron DeSantis because you look like him.
3: Okay, but
1: you said Elijah Wood, you look like him.
3: Who would play your character? So I'm basing it off of personality.
1: Okay, go ahead.
2: That's fine.
3: My personality base is good.
0: This is going to be great.
1: So Robert Downey Jr. in a movie that you're not sure about.
3: What's it called?
2: He played like a very rich, entitled, like genius in Iron Man.
1: Yeah, he did.
2: Tony Stark, that's kind of what he is.
3: Tony Stark, yeah, he's very conceited, entitled.
1: Okay.
3: But Kanye West was my first choice.
1: Okay.
3: Although you're not black.
1: I'm not?
0: What?
1: Since when?
2: Well, in fairness, Kanye West did ask Danny McBride to play him in a biopic.
3: He did.
0: Yeah.
2: I don't think Kanye cares.
1: Kanye wouldn't care. He'd be like, I'll play that dude. No problem. All right. Okay. And then for Katie or for Matt?
3: I looked up for Katie of somebody that I feel, I didn't say Roseanne.
0: No, but you did say Roseanne.
3: I said, you might be like this one. I felt, and she probably looks a little bit like you. Not exactly.
0: Just get to
3: and
0: it.
3: And she, I feel like when I leave the room, Katie's always talking behind my back.
0: What is this turning into?
3: Rachel McAdam.
1: That's like a huge compliment.
2: Wow.
0: Yeah. That is. What is that? Because of Mean Girls?
3: Yeah, she's been in some roles that kind of talk behind your back. And she's not fairly, I could see the hair, whatever. It's not like the worst compliment.
1: No, Rachel McAdams is very attractive.
2: That's a great compliment.
0: Yeah. Very, very attractive. Again, the setup beginning to think I don't know what
1: no,
0: I look
1: yeah,
0: like.
1: Setup yeah. does not,
2: the
1: yeah.
2: setup you gave Jason yep. was not for Rachel McAdams.
1: No, it wasn't.
0: It was not.
3: And for Matt, I would say, based on his expressions, and even the way he comes across like not necessarily emotional, based on RBF, Clint Eastwood.
1: Okay.
2: Oh, all right.
3: He always looks like he's in a bad mood.
2: Okay. That's fine.
1: All right. All right, Katie, what do you got?
0: All right.
3: Oh, good one.
0: For Jared, I have Kevin James, but I also have Jason Alexander.
1: Okay.
0: Because I think, like, based off the way, not necessarily all looks.
1: Right.
0: But the way that, if you ever watched Seinfeld.
1: Oh, Costanza?
0: You know that Costanza is kind of like... It's kind of the same character. Like it seems like there's always like something going on.
1: Yeah.
0: You know what I mean?
1: Yes,
0: that he's dealing with that's like outrageous. You're
1: right.
0: You know?
1: It's so crazy. It's
0: like you can't even like that would be a combo.
1: Okay, I like that.
0: All right, Jason, you totally nailed it. I said Ben Stiller for you.
3: Yeah, I get that, and sometimes I get when John Travolta was younger. Although I don't have his personality.
0: No, but Ben Stiller, I might, some of the roles that he has played.
3: Yes.
0: I think he could pull off playing you.
3: Yeah,
0: for
3: 100%.
0: Sure. And then for Matt, I hope that you guys know who I'm talking about. But every time I see him, I'm like, that is Matt.
2: Let me
0: do you know it. Will Sasso?
1: Yes.
0: Yes. I think that
1: very,
0: is Matt.
1: That's a very good one.
2: He's
1: good.
0: SNL.
1: Or Matt TV.
0: Or Matt, what was he?
2: He was Matt TV.
0: Matt TV.
2: Yeah.
0: Is that where he played a couple presidents on there?
1: Yes.
0: He does different characters
1: too,
0: and stuff.
1: Yeah.
0: Okay, yeah. So Will Sasso is who every time I see him, I'm like, that's Matt.
1: That's a good one.
0: Yeah.
1: Google that one. But yeah, you definitely recognize him.
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6: A pretty good-looking ride through town this morning. A little bit of congestion for you on Highway 80 westbound. Slowing down there a tad bit. Passing Dean Forest Road over towards I-95 this morning. Also congestion over towards Port Wentworth on Augusta Road southbound. Slowing down at times nearing I-95, but picking speed back up as you continue southbound. And then delays over towards Pritchardville, South Carolina. Highway 46 to eastbound, slowing down at times nearing Oakley Highway. Another traffic update in minutes.
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0: 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That's next with Jared and Katie in the morning.

0: streaming on the free Hot 98.3 app. It's Jared and Katie in the Morning. A biopic of Gene Wilder will be coming out in the near future or sometime in the future, and many people think the Bears' Jeremy Allen White should play him. They look, if you don't know who he is, Google him. You'll be like, oh my gosh, that would be a huge miss if they can't make that work. So it got us thinking, who should play us in a movie? Who should play Katie? Who should play Jason? Who should play Matt? Who should play me? Let's go to Holly. Holly, who should play us in a movie?
1: That is messed up. There's other short people that don't look that like that.
2: He's mad about the fat.
3: So wrong.
1: Yeah, I don't mind the shortness as much as the way Danny DeVito looks. I mean, I'd rather be the guy, the dwarf, in the show you all watch.
0: Oh,
1: or
0: Game
1: I'd rather
0: Thrones?
1: Be a lollipop
3: I'm
1: kid.
3: Sorry.
0: Be a part of the Lollipop Guild. You got one for anybody else?
3: I can't think of anybody else. I apologize.
0: Oh, no. Danny DeVito. That's good.
4: It's a good
0: great
4: one.
0: Call. Thank you, Holly. I know you got to go. Thanks. Let's go to Kimberly. Kimberly, who should play us in a movie?
5: I think Amy Schumer should play Katie because she's just goofy and funny, and I think Jack Black should play you.
0: Play me?
5: Because
4: okay.
5: Just, yes, 100%.
0: Okay.
5: Because he's funny, quirky. That's Jared right there.
0: Okay.
4: There we go.
0: So we got Jack Black and Amy Schumer. Awesome.
1: Soon somebody's going to call in and be like, I think for Katie it should be Margot Robbie because
4: no.
1: She's so gorgeous.
4: No, that would never fly.
0: I think Sofia Vergara possibly. She's also
4: that one,
0: Hispanic.
4: Maybe. Yeah. Maybe that one.
0: J-Lo maybe. I mean, sorry, the lady I cut off at the beginning, she had, she said Danny DeVito for Jason.
4: He just did not sure care for that.
0: Everyone knows Danny DeVito. Somehow her right. Phone got muted. Let's go to Shannon. Shannon, what celebrity do you think should play us?
6: I think Renee Zellweger should play Katie.
0: Nice.
6: And I think that Peter Dinklage should play Jason.
0: All right, from Game of Thrones. Mm.
6: Yes. And I also agree with Kevin James for Jared.
0: All right, good one. You have anything for Matt?
1: Wait.
0: You don't have to.
6: Oh, I don't.
0: Okay, all right.
6: I don't.
0: Some good
6: I'm
0: ones.
6: Sorry.
7: That's fine. You've been on hold for 12 minutes.
6: Okay. It's all right. I'm at work. Y'all have a good day.
4: Okay, bye.
0: She's like, I gotta go. Cassandra, I don't know if your phone's going to work out. Who should play us?
8: I was thinking Jason Segel. I think that's his name for Matt.
0: Okay. Jason Segel, yeah.
4: Oh, yeah, from one of our favorite movies.
7: Forgetting Sarah Marshall.
8: And then Joey Lauren Adams from, like, her, when she was in Big Daddy.
4: Joey.
8: Her voice and everything is kind of the same as Katie's.
4: She is in,
1: was it based on her voice?
7: She is in Big Daddy.
4: Yeah, Big Daddy. She's the love interest in Big Daddy.
0: Oh, really?
4: You know,
0: yeah.
4: She had like a
0: shorter
4: pixie
0: hair.
4: Pixie cut. Yeah.
0: Yeah, okay. All right.
4: Not really pixie, but shorter
8: young
4: hair.
8: Young her, and then I agreed with the Kevin James and the Ben Stiller. That's who I had for you guys, too.
0: Okay.
4: Oh, good. Okay.
0: All right, good. Thank you. Let's go to Rainey. Rainey, who should play us in a movie?
9: I just have someone for Jason. I would say Ben Savage, Corey from Boy Meets World.
4: Yeah, I can
0: okay.
4: See that one,
7: yeah,
4: too.
7: Yeah, that's a good one.
0: Is that
9: yeah,
0: Fred
9: he's only
0: Savage's
9: like 5'8", so it kind of relates. But yeah.
1: Yeah, I can see that. He has a huge nose.
4: Listen, Ben Savage, well, Fred Savage first,
0: yes.
4: But that was like kind of before our time.
0: Yeah.
4: Then Ben Savage came along, and he was on TGIF, and he... You know, he was in love with Topanga.
0: Yeah.
4: And so every...
0: Girls loved him.
4: Mm-hmm.
0: But, yeah, my brother, when he was much younger, got Fred Savage everywhere.
4: Yeah, I can see that.
0: All the time. They're like, oh, you're so cute. You like Fred Savage. And that's when that show was... Wonder Years was
4: the
0: so
4: Wonder
0: big.
4: Wonder Years.
0: Yeah.
4: What would you do? Wait. Yeah. If I sang out of tune.
0: Which we do.
4: Would you stand up and walk out on me?
0: Well, I feel that was good about mine.
4: Oh, that's good.
0: Yeah.
4: Great
0: I mean,
4: for you.
0: Not like Kevin James is a model, but I mean, I can understand it. I mean, Jason Alexander is not a compliment.
4: In the way he acts.
0: Yeah.
4: You know.
0: Yeah. It's not a compliment at all.
4: No.
0: All right. Do you have an AI-proof job? AI is everywhere. And I think that's the concern for most of us is like, is it going to replace my job? What am I going to do if they can just do the AI? What is Jason doing?
4: He pulled up.
1: Here's a photo that looks just like you.
4: He pulled
1: Kevin
4: up
1: James.
4: The most unattractive photo.
1: No, it
4: of
1: looks
4: Kevin.
1: Like...
0: Of who?
4: Kevin James of all time.
0: Okay.
1: Looks like him a little bit. The beard, the bald head. He shaves his head now. Yeah.
0: Yeah.
1: No hat on.
0: No, I got it.
10: I've met him in person, and people are like, y'all look very similar.
4: He's also at his heaviest. Just going to throw that
10: that's
4: out there.
10: That's all right. Mm-hmm. That's okay. I've lost 10 pounds in the last 4 days.
1: That's not at his heaviest. I always pull up the heaviest one.
10: I get it.
4: It's the opposite.
10: I would do the same.
4: It's the opposite of what he does for models in bikinis.
10: You're right.
4: He does actor fattest.
10: Right.
1: Yeah. Kevin James.
11: Kevin James heavy.
10: Heavy.
1: I just put Kevin James in bikinis. See if anything comes up.
4: It doesn't.
1: Nothing comes up.
10: I felt good when I met Kevin James that I was smaller than him. I was taller than him, but he was bigger. He was fatter.
4: He does not. He doesn't look that big to me. I mean, maybe over the years, I guess.
10: He also was wearing a bowling shirt.
4: Yeah, true.
10: At a movie premiere, everyone else was dressed up.
11: Basically, the shirt you've got on.
4: Yes,
10: it is. I don't know. I just liked it.
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14: A pretty good-looking ride through town this morning. A little bit of congestion remaining in spots, including Augusta Road southbound. Tapping the brakes there. Getting towards I-95, but picking speed back up. Once you're moving south past the interstate, down towards Port Wentworth. Also delays to keep an eye on over towards Pritchettville, South Carolina. Highway 46 eastbound, slow at times there nearing Oakley Highway. That's a look at traffic. I'm Zach.
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13: 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We got it. You're on your way to work. 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
1: We feel Matt is mostly trustworthy. Say every once in a while he throws his staff under the bus. Anyway.
0: No. Oh, boy.
1: No, all maybe right. In the past. In a promotions meeting, like, well, they didn't. No, I'm kidding. But no, Matt, we do trust, and he's very dependable 100%. Well, apparently we're learning now he can't be left alone for more than a day or two while his wife Hannah is traveling for work.
0: Mm-hmm. Nope.
2: Yep.
1: Dude walks in yesterday, unannounced. I mean, he announced when he walked in, had full beard gone, and he just has like an Andy Reid mustache.
3: Yeah, I thought he came from a porno.
1: Yeah, I'm like, are you in porn now? Like, what's that?
0: And we got to mention, it was, Jared used the word whimsical.
1: Yeah.
0: He said, you look whimsical.
1: You look happy.
0: I mean, you were jovial AF with that mustache.
1: And I feel like I think you've maintained it since you've unveiled your whimsical Andy Reid walrusy mustache.
0: Absolutely.
2: I did it early enough in Hannah's trip that I thought, if it doesn't look great, I'll have enough scruff by the time she gets back. It'll be fine.
0: Uh-huh.
2: And when I first did it, I asked my son. I was like, hey, man, mom's not here. Nothing matters.
3: Matt has a grudge because his wife is like in another country soaking it up the sun and by the pool.
2: A little bit. I did tell her yesterday, I'm like, you know what's amazing is that as a single parent, this house has stayed clean all week.
1: Ooh.
2: There's not a shoe on the floor. I told her that yesterday.
0: Matt, do you want her to stay away?
2: I told her. She's like, whatever. I'm like, I'm just saying, it doesn't look like it's that hard.
0: Don't you join the ranks over here, Matt.
2: After 2.5 days, this is easy.
1: Matt, his name's Adam Arthur. He's a great divorce attorney.
0: Just so you know, I'm going to take Hannah's side. Wow. Just so you
2: That's
0: know.
2: Fun.
3: Matt, you didn't have to worry about the shoes all over the place either.
0: No.
3: That
2: I know. Laundry's still caught up. Dishwasher was running. Living room's spotless.
3: You should
2: even
3: say
2: after, apparently I'm doing so well, they gave me another kid yesterday.
0: Oh,
1: really?
0: Wow.
1: They're just handing out kids.
2: My niece came over, and my mother-in-law had an eye doctor's appointment. She said, can you keep her? I said, absolutely.
0: This is so easy.
2: I can handle this. This is nothing.
3: You should ask your wife, Matt, what does she do all day?
0: That's going to go over so well.
1: Oh, they ever love to hear that.
0: Totally. If I were Hannah, I would just stay in the tropical vacation.
2: So my wife did call me the night that I decided to shave because I asked my son, I was like, I'm leaving this up to you. Do you want me to do it or not?
1: If you're new to the show, his son's 6.
2: Yes. Mom's not home.
1: You
2: know, he gets to make a couple rules. And I said, what do you think? And he was like, I don't do it. I think you'll look weird.
0: And
2: I said, okay.
0: It can be shocking.
2: And then like 10 minutes later, he was like, you should do it, Dad. And I said, okay, I'll do it. So he took his shower. He went and sat in the living room. I went in.

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0: It feels good to be Boatyou. 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
2: That's up to you.
3: Sure.
2: All right. So sorry if you've got to have that later. But
4: sorry you had to have this at 3.
2: Wyatt's fault.
5: Matt, just a question. Why, I know your wife went to these tropical resorts. Mm-hmm. Could you not have went along with her and stayed at the resorts while she did her work thing?
2: No. So this is specifically for agents. There, I think once or twice she will get an offer eventually for significant others to go as well. But this is specifically for agents. So over the course of 4 days, they're seeing 12 different properties.
3: Oh, wow. That's a lot.
5: Do you think we should do a War of the Roses on her?
3: No, what I think we should spend our time and effort on is planning a show trip where our listeners can come with us and Hannah can be in charge.
5: I love that. That's a good idea. Oh, yes. Matt, by the way, I know you have that mustache. And first of all, I think it looks very, very good.
2: Thank you.
5: I like it better than...
4: I actually do like it better.
3: I do.
5: It says mustaches are making a massive comeback.
3: Yeah.
5: It's called the Stash Renaissance. Mm-hmm. And it has completely moved into the mainstream. And most men, or a lot of men, are increasingly shaving off their full beards to isolate the upper lip. So I like it. It's viewed as confident.
2: Yeah. I'm excited about it. It has gone over way better than I expected.
3: Uh-huh.
2: For those of you that have seen the photo on Facebook, I'm hearing from everyone that it looks better in person.
5: Yes.
3: Yes, it does.
4: It does look much better in person. Yeah. Again, whimsical.
2: Yeah.
3: Very whimsical. It is whimsical. And you do just look happier.
4: Yeah.
3: I don't know.
4: Oh, because Hannah's out of town.
3: No.
4: I would never have thought that. But
5: oh, my gosh.
4: What is it?
3: No.
5: Hannah is calling his, causing his RBF.
3: Okay. I want no part of this at all.
2: I
3: love you, and you are not the problem.
2: Yeah, I don't think that's what it is. I think I'm really enjoying... When Hannah worked full-time at the dentist office and went to an office every day, Wyatt and I had way more time that was just Wyatt and dad time.
3: Yeah.
4: Right.
2: And then when she started doing the travel thing, she still goes to the office sometimes, but it's mostly while he's in school. And so she's home with him now constantly. And so he has naturally gravitated more towards her.
3: Uh-huh.
2: So this is the chance for us to reconnect. And that's what I'm enjoying the most. Is the chance to just be the two of us for a while.
4: Yeah.
5: I like it.
3: Okay. Wow.
4: Well, because Matt posted, I'm a single dad for a couple of days. I'm like, welcome to my world. That's what my comment. It's all fun
2: and
4: games.
2: Stop whining. This is easy.
4: Until you have to be at three different places at one time.
3: Right.
4: Yeah. Then it becomes a little harder.
2: And I will say, in fairness, yes, I'm only doing it with one. And yesterday for like 2 hours, I had two.
3: Mm-hmm.
2: And she learned to say nuts.
3: Yeah.
2: So, I'm not saying I'm doing a great job.
4: Mm-hmm. Right, right. But, no, you're having fun. It's good.
2: We're having fun.
3: Do you know what is really like has stood out to me is maybe this is just like the mom perspective of it. I don't know. But that how you're talking about like you say, I have limited time and I feel like we're reconnecting and that sort of like, this is really special for you.
2: Mm-hmm.
3: That is exactly how I feel when I get to go away.
5: To reconnect with yourself?
3: Yes. Yeah. To like remember who the hell I am.
4: Yeah.
3: I'm not kidding.
5: You're Katie.
3: No.
5: You know who you are.
3: I don't sometimes. At home, I'm like, I'm mom. I am mom.
4: Right, all the time.
3: I am mom. Yeah. I have all the things constantly going in my head. It's never like, let me stop and enjoy this moment. It is, what do we have to get done in the amount of time before I have to go to bed and do it all over again tomorrow?
5: So
2: it's
5: school,
2: it's flag football, it's swim for you. It's something.
3: It's all the things.
2: For you.
3: And it's not just me. But that's like what you were saying when you said you enjoyed. I love my children more than life.
2: Mm-hmm.
3: But when I get to go away for the extended period of time, it's like, oh, I can miss them.
2: Yeah.
4: Right.
3: You know, it's like opposite.
4: I get that.
3: Yeah.
4: I totally get that.
3: I had never really realized that until
4: And I think it depends on your work schedule too.
3: Yeah.
4: Right?
3: True.
4: Mm-hmm. Like for all of our schedules a little bit different, but for Katie and I, like we're done around noon or 12:30.
3: To then go home and have the second job start.
4: And then you have a full parenting thing. And so our days are from 3:30 in the morning till like 11 o'clock at night with no really breaks, you know, even when I don't, sometimes I don't have the kids, but now I have Ezra, I have primary custody of Ezra. So I have him, you know, 24 out of 30 days. So, I mean, that's like, there's no, you know, and without
3: there's
4: a
3: no
4: partner there to help, you know what I'm saying? I mean, I have plenty of family members that are great with helping and Ava's been great, all this stuff, but I mean,

0: mean, it's a, the days are super long.
1: How do you go out on your dates?
0: It's when I don't have the kids. And then for the first time in my life, I hired a babysitter like once. Mm. Yeah.
2: Yep.
1: It's not cheap.
2: That's not cheap.
1: What are babysitters getting nowadays?
0: $20 an hour.
1: Yeah. Oh my gosh, $20 an hour. I want to be a babysitter.
2: More if you have multiple children.
1: Carol should pay me.
3: You hiring?
0: I know, for real.
3: I'm hoping.
2: Yeah. There you go.
1: Matt's so used to it and how great his life is now that Hannah's gone. He wants to be a babysitter.
3: Here's my resume.
2: Look what I've done.
3: I'm shaving beards.
0: Yeah, people say nuts.
3: I'm teaching little girls to say nuts.
0: The good thing, though, is you kept the mustache. Otherwise, your son Wyatt may have been traumatized. Get up, bring out the fabulous.

0: It's Jared and Katie in the morning on Savannah's Hot 98.3.
1: Jared, I noticed this a lot, and I noticed this on social media for the last 6 months. When you post your face on social media or it's our videos, your lips are huge. It almost looks like you have lip filler. Take a look at his bottom lip. It's big.
0: I've gotten I'll say this.
1: Pull your beard apart a little.
2: Pull your beard apart.
1: His bottom lip is...
0: Katie, you want a pop kiss?
3: You're teetering on sexual, Jason.
0: As friends.
1: No. Have you ever heard that?
0: Katie, just go ahead and start throwing up. Okay. I have gotten compliments from ladies that I've kissed. Like, you have really nice lips. Now, did I bring that?
3: No, this is Jason's fault.
0: Okay.
3: You answered the question. No, this is not your fault, Jared.
0: You do. No, thank you.
1: Your bottom lip looks like you have lip filler.
4: Why don't you go make out with him since you're staring at his lips so much?
1: Compared to Katie's, your lips are...
4: Excuse me, I have had a little bit of lip filler. Apparently, it's time for some more, Dr. Coley.
1: But Jared has natural lip filler. I mean, compared to even with your lip filler... Ooh, I would hate for you not to get lip
4: filler. Do you have a crush on him?
1: No, not at all.
4: Do you want his lips?
0: I have one compliment from Jason.
3: He's attracted to his lips.
0: One physical compliment from Jason.
4: Wait a minute. You know what? I support this.
1: They're actually a little too big for my liking.
0: The funny thing is, because of the beard and then all the other detriments, I think women, when we if we do kiss, they're like, you have really nice lips. And I'm like, do I? I've always had them.
1: Yeah.
0: Especially when I kiss.
4: I've always had them.
0: These are the OGs.
3: God-given lips, baby.
1: I wonder if you shave your beard like Matt and you just have your mustache. Luscious. I wonder if your lips are even bigger. Mm-hmm. And like, Katie, you need the lip filler because you have admitted that you have really
4: thin that's why I get the lip filler, but I'm going to have to go today and get some more lip filler because now I'm totally going to have a complex.
3: Katie's going to walk in and ask for the Jared.
0: Yes.
3: Give me the Jared.
0: I don't want to take any endorsement. You can endorse, but I'll just endorse the Jared lips.
1: I just don't know why lately I've been noticing his bottom lip. Look at it, Katie. Look closer.
0: I don't know. Now I don't know how to.
4: I have literally never noticed it, and I hate you for making me now focus on something on his face.
0: Why?
4: No thanks.
0: Yeah. It's either the stunning blue eyes or the big lips. Or the bald head with the little scab on the top.
3: Take your pick.
1: Yeah. Are lips that are big attractive on men too, or is just women?
4: The face has to be.
0: Wow, Katie.
4: That's not how I meant it.
0: Yeah.
4: What I'm saying is, I don't...
0: No, it can't just be that.
4: Just because you have, quote, if somebody has big lips, I'm not like, oh, they're hot. No, but it has to be, the whole package. You know what I'm saying?
0: Yeah. It's the one of the few things that I have. So don't take it from me.
3: Yeah.
4: I'm not taking it. I didn't notice it.
0: No, not you. I'm just saying,
1: I would advise you just to see how voluptuous your lips are.
0: If I drop another 20 pounds, I'll shave my beard.
1: Shave the beard. Mm-hmm. You might look younger with the beard shave.
0: No, I do. Yes, of course I do, but I look slappable right now.
4: Don't do it too quick.
0: No,
4: because then you get saggy. Because then you're really, you know what I mean?
1: Saggy.
4: Yes, because if you do weight loss too fast,
1: I thought if he shaved his beard, he would have sags.
4: Do you know, I've never noticed how thin your lips are.
1: They're not that thin.
4: Oh, they absolutely are. Yeah, they are too. Look at them.
1: Don't be so.
0: I don't think he has thin lips.
1: I didn't think so.
4: Look at the top lip.
1: She's lashing out.
4: Look at his top lip. That's very thin.
0: I'm not giving it back. They're not as good as mine, but I'm just saying.
1: No, they're not as.
4: Yeah, it is.
1: I've never been told
4: that. I don't know.
1: Katie's lips are so thin that if she didn't get lip filler, I wouldn't recognize
4: her. You know, you're right.
1: I'm like, how do you kiss somebody with it? Just your.
4: I do just fine. Thank you.
1: Do you just kiss with your gums?
4: I do just fine.
3: Yeah. Yeah. She flipped her hair when she said that.
4: I do just fine.
0: For me, like a woman with. Like nice lips. That's why women get lip filler.
4: Yes,
1: do you
4: absolutely.
1: Get top, your? You must not get your top lip.
4: I do, but I haven't had it in over a year.
1: Oh.
4: And I also am terrified. And I say this to Amanda at Dr. Coley. I don't ever want to have too big because that doesn't fit my face.
0: No, you don't make it look like
3: you're like a full Jared.
4: No, I can't.
1: You look at some women I've noticed, and the lips look. Abnormal because they get too much.
0: Yeah.
1: You just need enough to make them look normal.
4: Okay, we can go together and you can get some.
1: I don't need. Jared just confirmed I don't have.
4: Jared
1: thin
4: didn't.
1: I've never had that.
0: No,
1: never heard that.
0: I wouldn't say they're thin for a guy. Am I seeing something wrong?
4: I think that you're.
0: For a guy.
4: When
1: no
4: his
1: way.
4: Mouth is closed, his top lip almost disappears.
1: Katie is lashing out on
4: I'm
1: her
4: not.
1: Lips.
4: I'm really not. I'm not. I can admit that you have fuller lips, Jared.
3: Come over and put your lips to the glass.
0: Put your lips to the glass.
3: No. Could he get some? Absolutely.
0: Yeah.
3: If you're trying to compete with Jared.
0: If you get some, he said no, they're not.
1: Yes. Thank you.
0: But he said, could they be
3: Could they be fuller? Absolutely. Yeah. Yeah. But I don't look at you and think thin lips.
4: Yeah. Is it because his nose is like so large?
2: Katie, what?
3: Maybe it's proportional.
2: You just got defeated and then you're mad at my nose.
4: I did not get defeated.
2: You did. I don't have thin lips.
4: I don't think men, do men get lip filler? I do not know the answer to that.
2: Gosh, no.
0: Has a man done it? Probably, but it's probably less than 1%.
4: I know men get filler and I know they get Botox. Yeah. I didn't know that men, if men got lip filler, so I would never say,
2: let's call Dr. Coley right now and tell him that Katie, we'll make an appointment for Katie right now.
4: That's fine.
0: And then I do want him to have something on his thing or another med spa called the Jared. But it's only for men.
4: I'm not getting the Jared.
0: No, it's only for men.
4: Okay.
2: I have a complex. I'm going to go ask my person at Radiant if I should get lip filler.
4: I don't know that men do.
0: Have you ever had something where, you know, for your whole, you don't even think about it, and then somebody will say, because Jason brought it up, so say something, you're like, oh, I didn't think that.
4: Yes.
0: Like, you kiss somebody and they're like, oh, you have really nice lips. I'm like, oh.
4: Well, because I think that as a woman.
0: Like, are they just saying that? I don't know.
4: My natural low self-esteem and sometimes hatred for my own body.
0: Right.
4: I'm like, mm-mm. Yeah. You just see all your flaws or all the things.
0: I remember one time I was like, hey, you have nice legs, but you've been told that before.
4: I have been told that, but that's also like where I'm like, I don't know.
2: And she has a sturdy back, apparently.
4: I have a very sturdy back.
2: And I'm self-conscious,
0: many
2: too.
0: Bales of hay.
2: You don't have to lash out at me.
3: So there is a study by a facial institute saying that male lip fillers is a growing trend.
4: Get out.
3: And it's among men trying to subtly balance their features. So if they have a larger nose or something, they're trying to balance it out
2: a little bit. Okay, Katie, stop lashing out.
0: Or staring at Jason.
2: Why are you lashing out?
0: My lips would be three times the big to balance out the nose and the head. I mean, I still...
2: All right, today I'm booking a nose job.
0: And if you want to try these lips, let me know. Just call Matt, 800-682-1075. I'm not being rude, yet be above an 8. I'm just saying. I just know myself, yet be above an 8.
4: These lips deserve an 8.
0: You can't be a 7.9.
2: Remember, Jared, I gave you that compliment. I didn't know it was a compliment.
0: I'm shocked.
2: Well, you do have big lips.
0: Well, thank you. No, I'm not. I mean, I've heard it, but I've never come here and like, hey, guys, women say I have nice lips. I've never said that because y'all would make fun of me.
2: You said that when you make out with girls.
0: I had an opening. I finally had an opening.
4: Yeah, sure. You got to toot your own horn.
0: Like, 20 years, I've never said anything about my lips.
4: Yeah, no.
2: Why don't you video yourself making out with a girl and show us?
0: Okay.
4: There you go.
3: All right, perv.
0: Is this for your spanking?
4: This is really taking a turn.
3: If somebody only heard the last 10 minutes, they would think Jason wants to sleep with Jared.
4: Yes.
2: Come on.
3: Good Lord.
0: And I'll take it.
3: Film yourself making out so I can see it.
2: Matt, I just said his lips only.
4: Still, the fact that you want to see him making out is a turn on for you.
3: No.
0: This is like made my day. I don't need Zoloft anymore. Just one compliment a day from Jason. That's me genuine. And he can be the same one over and over. I don't care.
3: He's going to start charging for that.
2: Yeah. That is your compliment for the year.
0: Yeah. Okay, I'll take it.
4: And he's going to ruin it in the next 10 minutes.
0: Sure.
4: So
0: actually,
4: don't worry.
0: I thought about it.
4: It's really just because every time we post a video, it magnifies and makes our heads look huge.
0: Right.
2: No, look at him now.
3: I did a deep dive into the cameras, and they do puff up lips whenever you're looking at them.
2: Turn to Matt, Jared.
3: Now that I'm looking, I've never looked at it.
4: I've never looked at your mouth.
3: I do think they would be highlighted. Don't do that. Do that to him.
4: Stop.
3: He's the one that likes that.
4: Jason wants it.
0: You want me to put a finger in my mouth?
3: I do think, Jared, that they would be accentuated even more without the beard.
0: Yeah, they will.
2: Yeah.
3: Yeah.
0: I mean, I only have so much time to date. I can't go around with these gorgeous lips and no beard.
3: The single father.
0: I mean, I had to shave my head just to keep him at bay.
3: They can only hire so many babysitters.
0: And put on 70 pounds. You know what I'm saying?
4: Right. Only 24 hours in a day.
0: Yeah, come on. I have a budget. I'm taking out personal loans. How am I going to do all this stuff? Well, okay. All right. I normally don't ever get a compliment, so I'm like really basking in it.
4: You should take it.
0: I kind of want to end the show now.
4: You should take it.
0: I know it's going to go.
4: Fine. Wrap it up. Let's do it.
2: You're going to have so many matches now on your dating app.

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4: 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I'm making somebody famous.
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12: Heat and humidity continue to rule the forecast, already into the 90s in daytime highs, topping out in the upper 90s, but feeling about 105 to 110. Scattered showers and storms possible as we get into the afternoon. With your certified most accurate forecast, I'm meteorologist Melissa Hall.
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16: 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That's next, Jared and Katie in the morning.

0: Savannah's hottest hits and Jared and Katie in the morning. We're Hot 98.3. Do you think this is stealing? Caused a huge family debate. My cousin works in a fine foods, like a gourmet grocery store.
1: Yeah.
0: And it's like where you go and find gourmet products and then like a lot of prepared foods. You can go in and get your pasta salad or, you know, all the different things.
1: I know it's not the Fresh Market, but kind of like the Fresh Market.
0: Similar.
1: Maybe you're trying to put a finger on little bit.
0: It's more prepared foods than it is groceries.
1: Gotcha.
0: If that makes sense.
2: Is it like a little independent type thing?
0: Kind of, yes. And it's not in this area, just so you know. So if people do consider it stealing, like, I don't want to get him in trouble. anyway, he works at this gourmet grocery store. And at the end, he is always in charge of closing, college kid, you know. And so at the end of the night, he takes home food that is supposed to be thrown away.
1: Yeah.
0: The store is closed. He takes it home. And my uncle, his father, says, "You need to stop doing that. It's stealing."
1: Wow.
0: And it sparked the biggest debate of all time. My family split. Split. We could not see eye to eye. We were getting angry with each other. So we want to know, do you consider that stealing?
1: Let's go to Chrissy. Chrissy, is that stealing?
3: Absolutely not. It is 2026. I don't know about anybody else, but the food is expensive nowadays.
1: Yeah.
3: If you're going to throw it away, I will take it home and feed it to my family. I used to work at Fuddruckers many, many years ago, and besides throwing the bread away, they would give it to the homeless, or we were allowed to take it home.
0: Mm-hmm.
3: And that was the same thing for our food. We could take as much as we wanted because they're going to throw it away anyway. So besides wasting it, let somebody eat it.
0: Yeah.
2: So how long have you been stealing for?
1: She went to my same high school. She went to Western.
3: I guess since high school. Jared and I were in high school together. So, yeah since high school.
1: Western Guilford, so we all were stealing.
0: Yeah, you know.
1: It's changed now. Yeah. I'm saying we're there. Yeah. That's how you got around.
0: I agree with you, Chrissy, 100%. Obviously.
3: Thank you. Thank you, Katie.
1: All right, Chrissy. Appreciate it.
0: I mean, I wasn't trying to, like, steer anybody a certain way, but you know that I do not think that's stealing.
1: No, you're big on, like, not wasting food.
0: There is nothing that makes me feel more sick than the idea of food going into the trash
2: can. That's one thing, though. You're talking about food being wasted, or is it stealing? It's two separate things.
0: No, but the instruction at the end of the night is there are certain things, like in the cold containers or the cold refrigerated areas or the hot areas, you can't resell that.
1: There are
0: these strict rules for what can stay out and what can't. And you're supposed to throw away certain things at the end of the night. And instead of doing that, he takes it home to eat it himself.
1: Which I think is
2: But it's still two, in my opinion, two separate things.
0: Okay.
1: Well, my thing is this.
0: Yeah.
1: And then we have a lot of people calling 800-682-1075. If the food is earmarked and said, this food is going to this food bank,
0: mm-hmm.
1: and they're expecting the delivery and this is what it's for.
0: Sure.
1: And they're told that it's off limits and you do it anyway, stealing. They're going to throw it away, not stealing. Not stealing at all. They're going to throw it in the trash?
0: Yeah.
1: Is the trash can stealing? Yeah.
2: You're missing a big point here, but go ahead.
0: What point?
2: The big point is, and my thought is, yes, I hate it. It's wasting food 100%. But in my opinion, it's a form of stealing. Because a lot of places, restaurants to grocery stores, when they know that the leftover food can be taken home or people are going to, they tend, and as happened before, to make more of it so it doesn't sell as much. So you're wasting food by making more of it because you know if there's food left over, you're going to be able to take it home. So it ends up costing the place a lot more money.
0: So you think that people are shady just 24/7? Like they're going to overmake to be able to take it home at the end of the
2: night? It's a thing. It's very common that if people know, we'll just take it at the end, they make more or they do things more to make sure there's leftover.
0: Well, he's not in charge of making it.
2: But I don't know.
0: Yeah.
2: But I'm just saying in general, any type of business is very possible.
1: Are there people who do that? I'm sure.
2: Yeah.
1: I mean, because Papa John's, I mentioned, if somebody, or you worked at Mellow Mushroom,
0: yes.
1: if someone messed up a pizza, it's a free for all.
2: Yes.
0: Sure.
1: Did every once in a while somebody probably mess up a pizza on purpose? Every once in a while.
2: Yep.
1: I never did, but it's like, we were glad when somebody messed up because we could have it because they...
2: That's a very good analogy.
1: But them doing it on purpose, like, I just think it was just one of the perks. It's like the pizza was messed up. We can't, no one ordered this specific pizza. We can't send it to somebody else.
0: As a server, because I was never in charge of making the pizza, I had no control over if it was a mess up or not.
1: Right, same.
0: So it was just like, I just benefited from the fact that it messed up. Also, I benefited, this is not right, but I took people's, if they had like a slice out of their pizza, and they were like $25 back then, probably maybe a little bit more, but at Mellow Mushroom, they would sometimes just eat a slice. I would take it to the back and eat it.
2: Damn.
0: I love that. I love that so much. Yeah, as a college kid.
4: I thought about doing that as a patron.
0: Yes.
2: Yeah, no, I know.
0: What is wrong with you? Why would you not eat this?
1: Yeah. Like if I saw people there and I saw nothing weird happen to the pizza,
0: sure.
2: Like if you were walking out and the other people left and you take their slice, they left. I don't consider that cheating. It was paid for.
4: I was sitting at a table. There was a table kind of catty corner from where I was at. Their plates came and somebody at that table, it was like a 10-year-old, ordered a beautiful looking steak.
0: Oh, wow.
4: And he ate like one bite. I watched it the entire time, believe me, like a hawk. And then when they got up to leave, I'm like, that kid cut one small bite off that steak and it's sitting there. I was like, I want it to go box.
0: Yeah.
4: But I didn't do it because I felt judged by the people at my table.
2: Oh. Yeah. Would you have done it if you were by yourself?
4: 1,000%.
0: Matt, yeah. I would not have judged you. Yeah. I would
1: have encouraged it.
0: Yes. Yeah. When it comes to food waste, I can't. You know, so much so I asked my cousin, I said, why, if you're throwing away, I mean, in some of the thing, it was just, it was like talking about 20 pounds of pimento cheese one time. He was telling me things. Finally, I was like, I can't stop, please, because it makes me so sick that food is being wasted. And I said, there's no way that we can donate? Nope, because people will sue you.
3: Nope.
0: And
1: yeah, they got sick or whatever.
0: Are you kidding me? Yeah. You know what? Make every single person sign a waiver. You either eat or you either sign the waiver or you don't eat.
1: Right, exactly.
0: You know, you cannot sue us.
1: Right, yeah, because, and the thing is, most people want it, but it just takes one.
0: It takes one, but everyone
1: gets so scared.
0: A waiver would fix it.
1: Yeah. Let's go to Emily. Emily, in this situation, Katie's cousin works at like a gourmet food, grocery type place, prepared foods, and instead of throwing the food away, he takes it home, but his dad is saying, you're stealing. What do you think?
3: I used to work at Miss Cordelia's, same situation. It's a upscale restaurant on Mud Island in Memphis, Tennessee. We made $5.15 an hour. And legally, yes, it is stealing, but it is absolutely crazy to throw that food away. And I'm going to give you another example of this, because when you talk about donating food, what most people don't understand is the health department guidelines for donating food. So I work for a major manufacturer in this area that announced, like, I came here from the same manufacturing company in Mississippi. And when we were there, I planned all of our volunteer events. Mm-hmm. We had huge volunteer events, like 900 people. So one year we had 900 people. I have to plan food for how many people are registered. And it ended up raining. We only had 270 people. So I donated most of the food. Health department guidelines, there's some I can't donate. So I gave it to our team members who were helping to coordinate the day. And somebody reported me for using my job for personal gain. And I even had to educate our headquarters on health department guidelines to say, no, we did not steal from the company. I gave this food to somebody whose sister has cancer and she's taking care of their 6 kids. It was absolutely ridiculous.
1: Oh, I'm sorry. Yes. It rained and no one showed up.
0: Yes,
1: I mean, it's
0: sorry.
1: Like,
2: no, I agree with that. It's a total waste of food. And I agree that it should be given to somebody, a food shelter or something. Don't get me wrong. But I'm just saying the question was, is it stealing?
0: Mm-hmm.
2: And she, in her particular case, said it. The company thought it was stealing.
0: Yeah.
2: Now, is it easier to just ask your employer, hey, since you're throwing this out, would you mind if I take it home?
0: Yeah.
2: That's a little bit different.

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1: Hot 98.3 is Jared and Katie in the morning.
2: Do you think this is stealing? Caused a huge family debate. My cousin, he works at this gourmet grocery store, and at the end, he is always in charge of closing, college kid, you know. And so at the end of the night, he takes home food that is supposed to be thrown away.
3: Yeah.
2: The store is closed. He takes it home. And my uncle, his father, says, you need to stop doing that. It's stealing.
3: Wow.
2: And it sparked the biggest debate of all time. My family split.
3: Yeah.
2: Split. We could not see eye to eye. We were getting angry with each other. So we want to know, do you consider that stealing?
1: Let's go to Ken. Is it stealing if you take food home that's supposed to be thrown away?
4: I think it could be considered that. I think it comes down to whether what the company policy is or not. Based on individual different companies, I worked in supermarkets management for a long time, and sometimes you would catch people short dating stuff so they could throw it away, so they could take it home.
3: That's another point, yeah.
4: To keep things like that from happening, I think the thing is, what is the company policy, number one? Number two, just get permission. If you get permission, it's fine. If you don't get permission, then you can't take it. It comes down to just a simple matter of following the rules.
2: Yeah, I see your point, and part of me agrees with it. But it's also, we know that there are companies and policies that are absolutely ludicrous. And you have to think sometimes outside the box and use common sense.
1: Oh, yeah, common sense.
2: You know,
3: that
2: like,
3: is common sense.
2: One policy does not cover
4: I
2: all.
3: This guy is making a point saying that it encourages people, certain people, to do the certain things we talked about. Now, on a legality basis, if it's against the law, I think it is.
1: I just looked it up, Jason. I'm glad you brought that up.
3: We could ask Lisa, but I think it is. Lisa might have a different.
1: It says taking home food meant to be thrown away is generally considered stealing in the eyes of law and most employers. Until discarded food physically reaches a public space, remains company property. Taken without explicit permission can lead to termination or criminal charges.
3: Thank you.
2: This is an opinion.
3: I said it's not. It's a fact now.
2: Okay, but
3: it's not an
2: morally.
3: Opinion. It's a fact. I'm not against it morally. You're putting me that. I'm saying this question was, is it stealing or not? What Jared just read is making a point that it's stealing. Do I think it's right? No, but I can see this guy's point and the point of Jared's making a messed up piece, and also the fact that it can encourage you to make a little extra, which it costs the company more.
2: It really, truly is ruined by a few bad apples.
1: Absolutely.
2: Like the fact that the guy said, you know, it's people are short dating it. I'm like, who the hell thinks like that?
3: Well, yeah. These shady people.
2: Shady people, that's who.
1: Yeah.
2: They're ruining it for everybody.
1: And they're going to be shady no matter what they do.
2: Yeah.
1: If you're backdating stuff, I mean, come on.
2: Yeah.
3: I hate it. I think it's a couple. We waste so much food in this country. It's ridiculous.
2: Sick. It is sickening.
1: Absolutely. Let's go to Sam. Sam, is it stealing?
5: I definitely do think it is not stealing whatsoever. I mean, in this world that we live in, things are so difficult. And I think you should be able to take advantage of any honest situation you can. I've had multiple situations in my past where there have been similar situations. When I was a kid, I used to do catering with my mother. We used to do weddings and stuff like that. There was food left over at the end of the night, and it was always up for grabs. We took it then. When I was a kid, I used to work for a company up in Rochester, DeBella's, that had made their own bread, and they had tons of extra, like, fresh bread at the end of the day. They literally put it in the dumpster, and people would come and grab it out of there just because they knew it was 100% fresh bread that was made the same day, and they had health guidelines that they had to follow, you know, so it had to be thrown out. So, I mean, where's the line?
3: Well, to Jared's point, he just read that if it is in the dumpster or it's a public space, then it's not considered stealing. But it's not this question is not based on necessarily opinion. The law says, apparently, that it's considered stealing.
1: Well, because by the letter of law,
3: because of the circumstances we just mentioned. But it is, I think each company should set a policy like,
2: why you have to have them. But then also it's the same people, who go dumpster diving at the end of the day to get food because maybe they don't have it or whatever. And then if I feel like it would be more productive and a better use of your food, a better use of it, is if you just have the waiver and you say, please take it, as opposed to somebody dumpster diving and then suing you later because the pasta salad or whatever made them sick.
3: Or going into the dumpster is the problem.
2: Yes, right.
1: Well, and also dumpster is not really a public place. I mean, it depends on what it's.
3: You're right, actually.
2: Because I can't just dump my trash wherever I want.
3: It's not only that. I don't think you're allowed to go into a dumpster and take something out if it's a private company.
2: Right.
1: Right.
2: I know. Maybe it should have been, do you consider it stealing? Because
3: I still consider it.
2: The letter of the law, I think, that's just ridiculous.
3: It's considered stealing because of the things that the guy told. Like, you make extra. You mess up the pizza. The guy said he backdated the stuff. That's what it leads to. That's the problem. It's a tough situation.
2: Yeah.
1: All right. Well,
2: great. I guess I'll have to tell my cousin.
1: Well, tell the cousin.
2: Knock it off.
1: Hey, knock it off, dude.
2: Knock it off.
3: Now, do I think people should do that? Yes. I think they should do. If you're going to say it's stealing or not, I'm going to say, yeah, it's stealing. I would do it.
2: I mean, because in that case, everything's stealing. Like, we had a parent-teacher thing where everybody donates to a certain thing for parent-teacher appreciation. And so all these snacks were being donated. And I was one of the people going and taking the snacks to the teachers. Well, I was there for a while. I got a little hungry and I had a bag of pretzels.
3: I am going to call the police.
1: Yeah,
2: is that stealing?
1: Let's get her. Let's get a police officer right away.
2: Everything's stealing.
6: I will say this. Attention, Katie.
3: There's a big difference when we have the weekly promotions meeting and we have it catered, right?
2: Mm-hmm.
3: And there's food left over. Well, I always have bowls extra to take.
2: Same. I got my Tupperware.
3: But it's allowed to. But now the person bringing it back.
2: I hope to God that they're eating it.
3: The policy probably is, yes, you can take it because it's paid for.
2: I hope so.
3: But the food that's left over that's not paid for is a whole different circumstance.
2: I hope they're eating it because we do have leftovers and it's not sitting up there all that long.
1: No, just the idea of just is going in the trash and then somebody can't take it. Right. To me, it's just dumb.
6: And not every, I guess, catering company feels the same way. Because I've been at weddings before where there's been plenty left over and somebody will ask, do you have to-go boxes for this? And they're like, oh, sorry, we can't send this home because of the fear that you might get food poisoning and then you're going to come after us. And then other companies bring to-go boxes. Yeah. And they're like, take it.
1: Yeah, take it.
6: So there's no, I guess it's just up to the individual.
2: Why are we not working waivers in? Why?
1: I think most people are just like, cool with like,
2: it seems,
1: if they're going to throw it,
3: you just the waiver thing's ridiculous. If it's your decision to take it, it's your decision to take it. It's not that they didn't sell it to you. Once they sell it to you, that should be regulated. That has to be safe.
2: Sure.
3: If they're just getting rid of it or something like that, that's not a sale.
2: But the waiver stops them from being able to sue you in general.
3: They shouldn't
2: be
3: sued. It shouldn't be allowed.
2: But they do it. So we're making all these
1: bad
2: laws.
1: Apple, like the people that
2: yes.
1: are predating,
3: but I don't know if you would win.
2: But
3: you can sue anybody.
2: Oh, I do. That's why they don't allow it. That's why they don't, because mm-hmm. companies lose big time money.
1: Yeah, they're like, oh, you sent me all this stuff. I just assumed it was good, and now I'm sick.
6: That's my guess is the companies that don't allow it have been bitten before.
2: Uh-huh. I bet so,
1: well,
2: too.
1: And then I wonder with your cousin, Katie, that's taking home the food from the grocery store / prepared food place. I don't know what to call it. But,
2: I know.
1: I wonder if the employer, if they're against it, we don't even know if they're against it.
2: They
1: might be cool with it.
2: Yeah.
1: If then the employee takes something home that's maybe a little outdated and get sick.
2: Uh-huh.
1: Could then they then sue the, you know, it's like there's a whole, we're such a sue happy country that it ruins things.
2: But we make the policies and we make these rules and regulations over the few bad apples who ruin it.
3: I agree with that.
2: Because most people
1: would throw, you know, food in the trash.
3: So Matt, when you say after people don't pick up their prizes like the Corona beer and it's expired and we take it home and we get sick, is that a problem?
6: Not by me.
1: Jay's like, can I sue?
6: You haven't sued me yet, though, so when that happens, you probably won't.
1: I want to know if I can sue.
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1: 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We really appreciate it. All right, that's it for us. Don't go anywhere. 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

Hits. It's McKay in for Josie a little bit after 10. Monday morning. You know, Monday is the only day of the week that has a one-word anagram. It's dynamo. And if you don't know what an anagram is, that's where you take a word and you jumble the letters and you form another word or phrase.

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1: Hot 93's Van is hottest hits this weekend. The big news, Taylor Swift, Travis Kelce finally tying the knot. They say their wedding reception cost $50 million. But don't worry, Taylor Swift is allegedly cashing in on her wedding day by filming it for a movie. Video crews were hired to record every moment of the day. Disney is the likely home for the film. Her team has filed more than 300 trademark apps. So be on the lookout for that. Right now, it's Tame Impala. 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
10: Heat and humidity continue to rule the forecast, already into the 90s in daytime highs, topping out in the upper 90s, but feeling about 105 to 110. Scattered showers and storms possible as we get into the afternoon. With your certified most accurate forecast, I'm meteorologist Melissa Hall.
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If you're looking for a new gig, new research says the jobs with the highest workplace satisfaction scores are healthcare practitioners, mathematics and data science professionals, and science technicians, all way above my head.

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93's Vanna's Hottest Hits. I'm Steve McKay. In for Vacationing Josie, the newest toy for the rich and famous, snow rooms. Basically, it's the opposite of a sauna. It has snowfall, icy walls, and freezing temperatures. One push of a button creates snowfall. And get this, they only cost around $130,000. Would certainly come in handy with all this heat we've been having.

93's Amanda's Hottest Hits. I find this a little bit shocking. A new survey found 46% of Americans had no idea what we were celebrating with the 250th anniversary over the weekend. 53% correctly said it celebrated the adoption of the Declaration of Independence. I have to wonder, what did the other people think we were celebrating?

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12: Heat and humidity continue to rule the forecast, already into the 90s in daytime highs, topping out in the upper 90s, but feeling about 105 to 110. Scattered showers and storms possible as we get into the afternoon. With your certified most accurate forecast, I'm meteorologist Melissa Hall.
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I've got Hot 98 3 Savannah's hottest hits. I've never heard of this before. Have you ever heard of email apnea? It's when you hold your breath while reading an email or answering a text. They say it could be adding stress to our day. In fact, mental health experts say a lot of people unconsciously stop breathing or take very shallow breaths while reading emails or even scrolling and texting. They say it could lead to headaches, muscle tension, jaw clenching, and fatigue. Who knew? I had no idea. Here's Tame Impala.

93 Savannah's hottest hits. By now, you know, Taylor Swift and Travis Kelce finally tied the knot over the weekend. Here's some things you may not have known. Adam Sandler officiated the ceremony, and Swift's brother Austin was the man of honor, while Kelce's brother Jason was the best man. They had about 1,200 guests who attended the celebration. Good for them. Brand new from Taylor, I Knew It, I Knew You.

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everybody. Three's Nevada's hottest hits. I'm Steve McKay. Thank you for making us a part of your Monday afternoon. Hopefully you had a great 4th of July. We had great weather for it too, didn't we? Those fireworks were something. And Pooler, we were sitting there in the living room. I could hear them going on probably until midnight, 1 o'clock. My dogs, they didn't move. I couldn't believe it. This is Harry Styles, American Girls, Hot 98.3.

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6: Heat and humidity continue to rule the forecast, already into the 90s in daytime highs, topping out in the upper 90s, but feeling about 105 to 110. Scattered showers and storms possible as we get into the afternoon. With your certified most accurate forecast, I'm meteorologist Melissa Hall.
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Hot 93's Amanda's Hottest Hits. I think I finally found a world record I'm capable of beating. A Norwich, England man recently began a four-day, 10-hour bath in a tub of baked beans. He wanted to break a 40-year-old record for the largest baked bean bath and also raise money for charity. He raised $1,200. Good for him. And I think I'm going to try to

0: to a hypnotist, and he said, I was so skeptical. The way he described it, it felt like you're almost kind of on a drug a little bit. Out of your mind.
1: I like it.
0: Deep relaxed. 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
1: Okay.
0: Super relaxed. 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

Hot 93, Savannah's hottest hits. It's a little after one. I'm Steve McKay. In for Josie. She's on vacation. She'll be back on Monday. Right now, it's Sienna Spiro. This is Die on This Hill. 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
10: Hot. Heat and humidity continue to rule the forecast, already into the 90s in daytime highs, topping out in the upper 90s, but feeling about 105 to 110. Scattered showers and storms possible as we get into the afternoon. With your certified most accurate forecast, I'm meteorologist Melissa Hall.

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Starbucks has brought back their S'mores Frappuccino. 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In fact, since it's been reintroduced, we haven't seen our boss.

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What's wedding without some drama? Blake Lively and Ryan Reynolds are pissed at Taylor for not inviting them to the wedding. Blake and Ryan are telling friends they will never forgive Taylor for this. They feel completely humiliated. Everyone noticed they weren't there. And that's the kind of public embarrassment you never forget, quote unquote.

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93, Savannah's hottest hits. I'm Steve McKay in for Vacation in Jersey. She'll be back on Monday. Hey, listen up. There's a new Walmart scam you need to know about. People are receiving fake voicemails from quote-unquote Walmart claiming that they have been pre-authorized for the purchase of a PlayStation 5 and a 3D headset at $919.45. Scammers are just trying to get your credit card numbers. It's not real. Hang up. Right now, Tame Impala. 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

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Sounds good, but it's getting horrible reviews. Want to know why? Because it's gray. People say it's disgusting.

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9: Heat and humidity continue to rule the forecast, already into the 90s in daytime highs, topping out in the upper 90s, but feeling about 105 to 110. Scattered showers and storms possible as we get into the afternoon. With your certified most accurate forecast, I'm meteorologist Melissa Hall.
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Hot 93 Savannah's hottest hits. Congratulations to Joey Chestnut. He won the Nathan's Famous Hot Dog Eating Contest by downing 66 dogs in 10 minutes. That's the 18th time he's won. He's a

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14: Heat and humidity continue to rule the forecast, already into the 90s in daytime highs, topping out in the upper 90s, but feeling about 105 to 110. Scattered showers and storms possible as we get into the afternoon. With your certified most accurate forecast, I'm meteorologist Melissa Hall.
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0: 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I don't think my husband has ever clipped our kids' fingernails or toenails one time because I'm like, let me do it. You can do it, whatever. Let me do that part.
1: Yes.
0: They hate it, but I love it. 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

order for this week. And yes, already seeing Brock's on there, Hershey's, Reese's, even York peppermint patties, which are my mom's favorite. And yes, mom and dad are coming down now. This coming Wednesday. But yes, do we call this now Summer Weens? Since it's the next holiday after 4th of July? What about Labor Day? Oh, well.

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2: Keeping watch now of congestion in various parts of town, including on I-95 northbound. Slowing down there a little bit, getting past Augusta Road, exit 109. Picking up speed, though, once you're past the state line into the South Carolina area. Also congestion for you on Augusta Road, southbound, heading towards Fort Wentworth. Slowing down there a tad bit, getting towards Dean Forest Road. And then congestion for you over on Jimmy Deluxe Parkway, westbound, cramping up there nearing I-95. Another traffic update in minutes. I'm Zach Grizzle.
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15: Isolated rain chances will hang around through this evening before most areas dry out overnight as temperatures fall into the 70s. Tuesday will feature another hot and humid day with highs reaching the mid to upper 90s and a chance for some isolated showers and thunderstorms in the afternoon. With your certified most accurate forecast, I'm Storm Tracker 22 meteorologist Austin Green.

that the 4th of July has come and gone, can we stop it with the fireworks already? Hot 98.3, Savannah's How to Sit, some Nathan James. I ran home around lunchtime, okay? Somebody in my neighborhood was still shooting off fireworks. It is July 6th, okay? Can you just wait until next year, please?

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4: Heads up now in town. Currently keeping eyes on a crash. I-95 northbound there by Jimmy Deloach Parkway. That's exit 106. Some slight delays for you in that area. Also keeping eyes on congestion over through Fort Wentworth. On Augusta Road northbound, slowing down there. Passing I-95, but picking up speed. Getting towards Market Boulevard. And over towards Pritchardville, South Carolina. Delays in your eastbound lanes. Getting towards Okotie Highway. I'm Zach Rizzle from the Traffic Center.
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ahead of the 4th of July holiday weekend. Pat Hilton Head installed a bunch of new cameras at Killeen Beach, Killeen Park, and even Low Country Celebration Park, and I'm glad they did. Hot 98.3, Savannah's hottest hits. Unfortunately, there was some gunfire, and four victims were involved. They've been captured by police because of those new cameras. And luckily, no serious injuries, but please do me a favor. Please don't.

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1: 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Waiting for them, no. Taylor Swift, open lights on, Savannah's.

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1: Heads up now in town, currently keeping eyes on a crash. I-95 northbound there by Jimmy Deloach Parkway. That's exit 106. Some slight delays for you in that area. Also keeping eyes on congestion over through Port Wentworth on Augusta Road northbound. Slowing down there, passing I-95, but picking up speed, getting towards Market Boulevard. And over towards Pritchardville, South Carolina, delays in your eastbound lanes, getting towards Okotie Highway. I'm Zach Rizzle from the Traffic Center.
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13: Isolated rain chances will hang around through this evening before most areas dry out overnight as temperatures fall into the 70s. Tuesday will feature another hot and humid day with highs reaching the mid to upper 90s and a chance for some isolated showers of thunderstorms in the afternoon. With your certified most accurate forecast, I'm Storm Tracker 22 meteorologist Austin Green.
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6: A pretty good-looking ride for you through town. Some spots like I-95 northbound, slowing down there a tad bit, getting past Augusta Road, exit 109, but picking up as you're making your way towards the state line there. And then also delays over on I-16 westbound, slowing down there before I-95, exit 157. You're picking speed back up as you continue westbound through Fuller towards Fuller Parkway, exit 155. Another traffic update in minutes. I'm Zach Lizzle.
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pretty expensive weddings in my lifetime. I had friends that got married just a year ago out at the Landings, and their wedding was absolutely stunning. But I saw a picture, just one, on TMZ of Taylor's wedding. $50 million what they spent. That's a lot of money. Taylor Swift's I Knew It, I Knew You's on Savannah's Hot 90.

So every single time Katie and her family go on vacation, something happens bad. Something catastrophic did happen over the 4th of July holiday. 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
2: Heads up now over towards Fort Wentworth, a crash over on Augusta Road that's affecting both your northbound and southbound lanes, blocking off your intersection with Market Boulevard. Police on scene currently directing traffic. Also seeing heavy delays on I-95 northbound. Slowing down there a little ways before Jimmy DeLoach Parkway off exit 106. And then also congestion for you to keep an eye out for in town. I-516 eastbound. Slowing down there at times, passing Veterans Parkway towards Abercorn Street. That's a look at traffic. I'm Zach Rizzle.
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12: Isolated rain chances will hang around through this evening before most areas dry out overnight as temperatures fall into the 70s. Tuesday will feature another hot and humid day with highs reaching the mid to upper 90s and a chance for some isolated showers and thunderstorms in the afternoon. With your certified most accurate forecast, I'm Storm Tracker 22 meteorologist Austin Green.

still under a heat advisory here for Southeast Georgia until 7 o'clock this evening. So do me a favor, take some frequent breaks from the heat, get some shade, and head indoors if you can. Get in the air conditioning and do stay hydrated, at least for the next couple of days. Hot 98.3, this is Alex Warren and Fever Dream.

I'm having trouble finding a U.S. World Cup jersey. It looks like Nike is having a shortage of them. They may be sold out everywhere. 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I just wear a large. They're playing again tonight in the World Cup against Belgium. Hot 98.3, Savannah's hottest hits for your Monday now from Harry Styles. This is American Girls. Right.

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5: Heads up now over towards Fort Wentworth. A crash over on Augusta Road that's affecting both your northbound and southbound lanes. Blocking off your intersection with Market Boulevard. Police on scene currently directing traffic. Also seeing heavy delays on I-95 northbound. Slowing down there a little ways before Jimmy DeLoach Parkway off exit 106. And then also congestion for you to keep an eye out for in town. I-516 eastbound. Slowing down there at times passing Veterans Parkway towards Abercorn Street. That's a look at traffic. I'm Zach Rizzle.
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98.3, Savannah's How to Sit, 78th and James. Hopefully you're staying cool on this Monday afternoon. Thank you so much for hanging out with me. I'll see you tomorrow at 3. Don't go anywhere. Tripper is next. Now Olivia Rodrigo and Drop Dead is on Savannah's Hot 98.3.

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